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1: 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And make a whole night of it. 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So, I'll, you know, go out for like a nice pizza spot, and then go see Mystic Pizza at Merrill Auditorium. 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

Hey, how'd you like doing some cash tomorrow morning on The Blake Show with Kelly and Todd? Coast 93.1's Say My Name returns tomorrow morning. However many times you can say Coast 93.1 in 10 seconds, we'll pay you for each one.

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12: Low clouds and drizzle hanging on in the coast this evening. Some fog is possible overnight. For tomorrow, we'll have some more sunshine, a mixture of sun and clouds, and it'll also be warmer. High temperatures getting into the mid to upper 70s. For Friday, the chance of showers returns. A couple scattered showers possible in the afternoon and evening, with highs in the mid to upper 70s. Cool and sunny for the weekend. I'm News Center Maine meteorologist Dana Osgood for Coast 93.1.
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Hey, it's Steelzy. Congratulations, Westbrook. I heard that your Dunkin' Donuts there on Main Street will begin staying open 24 hours a day in a row. We haven't had a store like that in a while.

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0: 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If you missed just a minute, you may have missed this.
1: Kelly and I had a moment where I was like, oh God, we're a little too close. And it's, I don't know if it's sibling-like or motherly, but Kelly was picking toothpaste off my face.
2: Oh. Oh, well, you know. We were about to go on TV, and you had a big glob of toothpaste
3: on happened.
2: Your face.
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2: I actually didn't skip a beat. I was like, oh, hold on.
1: Yeah.
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1: 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It was one.
3: That would have been gross.
1: One step
3: short. You needed some saliva.
2: Well, listen, it wouldn't come out. Finger. I would have. If it was just you and I, I'd been like, listen, I'm just going to do it. It's fine.
1: And you know what's messed up is I would have been like, oh, thanks.
2: 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Yeah.
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2: Low clouds and drizzle hanging on in the coast this evening. Some fog is possible overnight. For tomorrow, we'll have some more sunshine, a mixture of sun and clouds, and it'll also be warmer. High temperatures getting into the mid to upper 70s. For Friday, the chance of showers returns. A couple scattered showers possible in the afternoon and evening, with highs in the mid to upper 70s. Cool and sunny for the weekend. I'm News Center Maine meteorologist Dana Osgood for Coast 93.1.
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Coast 93.1, home of the Blake Show with Kelly and Todd, and Say Our Name is back again tomorrow morning. If you can say Coast 93.1 10 times in 10 seconds, that's $100. We're going to pay you $10 for every time you can say Coast 93.1 in 10 seconds. That's crazy money. And easy, too. 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

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In about 2.5 hours, we got to wake up Billy Joel Armstrong from Green Day. Because, you know, wake me up when... Anyway, here's Noah Kahan and Orbiter.

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7: Low clouds and drizzle hanging on in the coast this evening. Some fog is possible overnight. For tomorrow, we'll have some more sunshine, a mixture of sun and clouds, and it'll also be warmer. High temperatures getting into the mid to upper 70s. For Friday, the chance of showers returns. A couple scattered showers possible in the afternoon and evening, with highs in the mid to upper 70s. Cool and sunny for the weekend. I'm News Center Maine meteorologist Dana Osgood for Coast 93.1.
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1: 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Kid, pre-K kid out at recess had to pee, so he found a spot. And peed outside on the playground.
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1: It says, look, he does occasionally pee outside at home.
3: I still do. Kelly, wait, you just figured out how to do it exactly. Really well, too.
4: I still do, too. Yeah.
1: Okay. Oh, God. Now people are just texting us where they go outside.
4: Yeah. I'm a classy lady.
1: It says, I popped a squat at Evergreen the other day by the pond.

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8: Low clouds and drizzle hanging on in the coast this evening.

0: some fog is possible overnight. For tomorrow, we'll have some more sunshine, a mixture of sun and clouds, and it'll also be warmer, high temperatures getting into the mid to upper 70s. For Friday, the chance of showers returns, a couple scattered showers possible in the afternoon and evening, with highs in the mid to upper 70s. Cool and sunny for the weekend. I'm News Center Maine meteorologist Dana Osgood for Coast 93.1.
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0: The Blake Show with Kelly and Todd on Coast 93.1. If you missed just a minute, you may have missed this.
1: Kelly and I had a moment where I was like, oh God, we're a little too close. And it's, I don't know if it's sibling-like or motherly, but Kelly was picking toothpaste off my face.
2: Oh. Oh, well, you know. We were about to go on TV, and you had a big glob of toothpaste on your face.
3: Oh, really?
2: I actually didn't skip a beat. I was like, oh, hold on.
1: Yeah.
2: I almost licked my finger.
1: I know. It was one.
3: That would have been gross.
1: One step
3: short. You needed some saliva.
2: Well, listen, it wouldn't come out. I would have. If it was just you and I, I'd been like, listen, I'm just going to do it. It's fine.
1: And you know what's messed up is I would have been like, oh, thanks.
2: Yeah. Yeah.
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0: The Blake Show with Kelly and Todd on Coast 93.1. If you missed just a minute, you may have missed this.
1: Well, this parent already got a call home from school. Kid, pre-K kid out at recess had to pee, so he found a spot. And peed outside on the playground.
2: Oh my God,
3: I'm pretty sure every parent gets that
4: call.
3: I'm pretty sure we got it.
1: It says, look, he does occasionally pee outside at home.
3: I still do. Kelly, you just figured out how to do it really well, too.
4: I still do, too. Yeah.
1: Okay. Oh, God. Now people are just texting us where they go outside.
4: Yeah. I'm a classy lady.
1: Says, I popped a squat at Evergreen the other day by the pond.

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0: Late Show with Kelly and Todd on Coast 93.1. If you missed just a minute, you may have missed this.
1: Kelly and I had a moment where I was like, oh God, we're a little too close. And it's, I don't know if it's sibling-like or motherly, but Kelly was picking toothpaste off my face.
2: Oh. Oh, well, you know. We were about to go on TV, and you had a big glob of toothpaste on your face.
3: Oh, really?
2: I actually didn't skip a beat. I was like, oh, hold on.
1: Yeah.
2: I almost licked my finger.
1: I know. It was one.
3: That would have been gross.
1: One step
3: short. You needed some saliva.
2: Well, listen, it wouldn't come out. Finger. I would have. If it was just you and I, I'd been like, listen, I'm just going to do it. It's fine.
1: And you know what's messed up is I would have been like, oh, thanks.
2: Yeah. Yeah.
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0: life gonna start today.
1: Okay, good morning. October 1st.
2: Wow.
1: October 1st. That means it's officially... Officially... Spooky season! Ah! How perfect that it falls on a throwback Thursday.
2: Yeah.
1: Let's go!
3: I've got so much energy.
2: So much energy.

0: good morning. You know, I think if I worked at it, I could memorize that whole thing. I'm close.
1: Song or the dance?
0: No, the what's his name thing?
1: Oh.
0: At the end.
1: Yeah.
0: What is his name? Vincent Price?
1: Yeah.
0: I feel like I'm close.
1: Yeah.
0: I don't know if I could do it without.
1: Yeah, you could.
0: Hearing it.
1: No.
0: While it's going, you know what I mean?
1: Oh yeah, back in the day for sure.
0: But spooky season.
1: Yep.
0: Underway. There's a house that I am. Berwick's kind of out of the way. I mean, it's not far from where I live in Kittery.
1: No, not too bad.
0: But there's supposedly this house, and I'm trying to figure out if this is real. At this point, anything that looks interesting,
1: yeah, no.
0: Is it AI?
1: Yeah, exactly.
0: But it's they call it the cat house, and it's like picture a giant cat, like almost half the size of the house.
1: Okay.
0: That's on top of the house. And I don't know if it's like paper mache or I don't know what it's made from.
1: Okay.
0: But the cat house. And I've seen this online, so I feel like I need to drive by.
1: And they just do it for Halloween?
0: I don't know. Because it was up already, but I don't know if it was a photo from last year.
1: Hmm.

0: I mean, the cat house sounds.
1: Oh, yeah. Whoa.
0: Like it smells.
1: Oh, I was thinking that does it stand for something else?
0: Oh, no, I was not thinking that.
1: Oh, I
0: You're
1: went there.
0: You're so dirty.
1: Well.
0: You know, I just can't. I try to keep you out of the gutter.
1: Well.
0: And I just can't.
1: If it's up all year, that could be a different kind of kitty.
0: Well, it's a giant cat.

0: I assume, okay. But it looks like it's a lot of work.
1: Wow.
0: Yeah.
1: I can't believe this is the first we're hearing of it.
0: Well, that's what makes me wonder if 7-9 Coast, if anyone knows what I'm talking about.
1: AI or not.
0: Yeah.
1: Man, AI ruins everything.
0: I know.
1: I mean, it's great, but then it ruins things in a way. It really messes
0: And
1: with
0: I'm
1: it.
0: Over it. Like, it was really fun and new and exciting. And, yeah. You know, and in some ways, it's kind of fun.
1: I still
0: use it.
1: Yeah, I'm still going to use it.
0: But like using it for like posters, I think people are getting kind of done with that.
1: Yeah.
0: You know, because they all kind of look the same.
1: Oh, they all
0: like
1: do.
0: You can tell.
1: Yeah, absolutely. Yeah.
0: You know?
1: Yeah. I think that's here to stay. Unfortunately, I think what's going to be the unexpected thing is when someone just does a poster on their own and creates it on their own.
0: Right.
1: That's going to be like, whoa.
0: Well, I feel bad when I see a poster or a graphic or something.
1: Yeah.
0: Because I think, is that AI? And then if it's not, I feel bad for that person.
1: Mm-hmm.
0: Because a lot of people are probably saying, oh, it's AI.
1: Right.
0: You know, and it's, at this point, that's insulting.
1: Yeah.
0: You know?
1: Yeah. Yeah.
0: Like if someone does something at work and you're kind of like, I think they use ChatGPT.
1: Yeah.
0: You're kind of saying you slacked off.
1: Sure.
0: You know?
1: Yes.
0: I mean, you're not. Like using AI is how we operate in today's world. It's going to have to be.
1: Right.
0: Why would you not use a tool? It's a tool. It's like people who are like, no, I'm against spell check.
1: Oh, well, exactly.
0: What?
1: Yeah. Yeah. Good point.
0: You know?
1: Yes.
0: It's like, no, I don't use spell check. Well, why not?
1: Exactly.
0: It's a good tool.
1: Mm-hmm.
0: You know?
1: Yep.
0: It's not perfect, but.
1: No.
0: Remember life before spell check?
1: Right.
0: That was a long time ago.
1: Yeah.
0: I'm trying to think if I actually ever had a computer that didn't have spell check.
1: No, I think I can actually remember. I remember when we switched from typewriters to my dad's first computer.
0: Really?
1: Oh, yeah. Oh, I used to use my father's typewriter. And I loved it. My dad had like when the typewriter like went like all like on its own, we were like, ooh, can I use that for my school papers?
0: When it went on its own?
1: Like when.
0: Oh, like a word processor.
1: Yeah. Well, no, like his actual typewriter, you know, is not a word processor. His typewriter would like go back and we didn't have to, you know, manually have it go back to the next line and it would just go back on his own.
0: Yeah.
1: So when he switched from a typewriter and he got his first computer and brought that home for the first time, I remember that. And I remember him showing me, oh yeah, it automatically checks your spelling. I can like remember that moment.
0: Really?
1: Oh yeah. Oh yeah. I can
0: on
1: remember
0: the first
1: that
0: computer that he had?
1: Yeah. I can totally remember it.
0: Oh, that's interesting.
1: Oh yeah. I mean,
0: see that's funny thing about memory is it's like I'm pretty sure I remember when spell check was new. I don't know.
1: We didn't have like a ton of money either. So I'm sure like, you know, it took us a while to get like a first computer.
0: Yeah.
1: So.
0: We had the IBM.
1: Yeah.
0: That was a big clunky.
1: It was clunky for
0: it
1: sure.
0: It was on like a dresser. We didn't even have it on a desk. It felt.
1: Yeah.
0: Like, I feel like the dresser had more structural integrity.
1: Yeah.
0: Like to hold the computer, but.
1: And I think my dad's, you know, work bought it, you know, so it was,
0: right,
1: you know,
0: right.
1: But yeah, that was a big deal.
0: Yeah.
1: Yeah.
0: Anyway, wow. Spell check memories.
1: Yeah.
0: Wow. We just went down a little memory lane moment.
1: Yeah.
0: Remember the days.
1: Yeah.
0: Before computers.
1: Yep.
0: Yeah. So AI is a tool.
1: But it is.
0: If you use it too much, you look like a tool.
1: Yeah.
0: You know?
1: For sure.
0: Okay, I got a Todd versus Kelly.
1: Okay.
0: But that's going to require Todd. So we're going to pause for a second. Get Todd in here. In the meantime, we'd love to hear from you. Would you like to be the first call of the day? If you're normally part of the 5 o'clock club, then we'd love to hear your voice. Hey, traffic alert. Southbound Turnpike in Falmouth, it was shut down. We just got an alert that it's reopened, but it's going to be really a mess. There was a tractor trailer crash. See, it says the alert is lifted, but I think there are still going to be some significant delays there. Because the last time they said it's closed indefinitely.
1: Yeah.
0: That's never good.
1: Yeah, right.
0: So this is on the southbound side of the turnpike. The crash happened around mile 57 in Falmouth. So they were diverting people off the highway at exit 63. In gray, and the roadway is back open, but there are going to be some significant delays in the area. So if your travels take you that way, or if you're stuck in the backup, that's what's going on there. But hey, if you're stuck, there's nothing else to do.

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1: Yeah.
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0: Kelly and Todd on Coast 93.1. If you missed just a minute, you may have missed this.
1: Well, this parent already got a call home from school. Kid, pre-K kid out at recess had to pee, so he found a spot. And peed outside on the playground.
2: Oh my God.
3: I'm pretty sure every parent gets that call.
4: I'm pretty sure we got it.
1: It says, look, he does occasionally pee outside at home.
3: I still do. Kelly, you just figured out how to do it really well, too.
4: I still do, too. Yeah.
1: Okay. Oh God, now people are just texting us where they go outside.
4: Yeah, I'm a classy lady.
1: It says, I popped a squat at Evergreen the other day by the pond.

0: Coast 93.1, and just found out, yes, it's AI.
1: Oh, no, that stinks.
0: See, I knew it.
2: What?
0: This stupid AI.
2: What happened?
0: It makes things that would be cool or interesting or fun fake.
1: Yeah.
0: It's someone sent me, they texted it to the text line, which you can anytime, 79 Coast, and they said, oh my God, you got to check out this house in Berwick. Well, it's not in Berwick. It's a house that has a giant cat on top of it. Like, I don't know how they would have even constructed this. Well, it turns out they didn't because it's fake.
1: Right.
2: Oh, man.
0: But it looks like it's like a neighborhood house, like sort of a, you know, nice little street with a bunch of houses close by. And there's a giant cat constructed on top of it, like a giant black cat, I assume for Halloween. But I was like, was this year round? Maybe I need to go to Berwick. Well, it's not Berwick. It's in Briarwick. Which is a fictional AI town.
2: Yeah. It doesn't exist.
0: So thanks, person. You got duped too.
2: Yeah.
0: This, so did I.
2: I woke up on Sunday morning and I checked my Instagram feed and there was a video of President Trump in the Oval Office announcing that the war in Iran is over.
0: Oh, yeah.
2: And the Strait of Hormuz is open, and you know, everyone's happy.
0: So you ran out to the gas station.
2: Iran's
0: coming
2: not going to
0: fill up.
2: Not going to have nuclear weapons, and gas prices are going to drop back down below $2. Like, and I bought it, and I nudged Rachel,
0: funny.
2: And I was like, "Hey, the war's over." President Trump just announced, and then I did a little more digging.
0: You have to double check everything these days, especially ahead of the election.
1: Yeah,
0: because there's so much more fake stuff out there. It's really bad.
1: Yeah,
2: it stinks.
0: It's really bad.
1: No cats on roofs.
0: I know. No cats on roofs and no Strait of Hormuz.
1: That
0: sounds like a bad Mary Poppins song.
2: Oh man,
1: I know.
0: Sound of Music, whatever it was. All right, Todd versus Kelly.
1: Okay.
0: Oh, there we go. Todd versus Kelly. Let's see, where are we on the big board?
1: Todd 25 is 25 behind.
0: 6 points.
1: This is
2: nothing.
0: It's a formidable lead, but it's comebackable.
1: Okay.
0: Survey says this is Maine college students' favorite fast food. Okay? It's their number one go-to fast food among Maine college students. Okay?
2: Okay.
0: So, first person right gets a point on the big board. Got the list here, the top five. Favorite fast food.
1: Okay.
2: Duh.
0: So, Kelly, you want to go first?
1: Okay. Chipotle.
2: I was going to say that.
0: Nope.
2: Wow.
0: Todd.
1: Oh, what is that?
2: I could have sworn it was Chipotle. Yeah. Wow, but it's not. Okay. This is not. Favorite fast food. Dunkin'. You're a jerk, Blake. You stopped the music. You even stopped the music.
0: It's all for drama.
2: Yeah. Well done.
1: Jersey Mike's.
0: Jersey Mike's.
1: I thought it.
2: I'll just go McDonald's. I'll just go with the old standby.
1: Man, okay.
2: And we'll see. You know.
1: Oh my God.
2: Here we go.
1: Is it really still
2: McDonald's?
1: No. Yes! You guys are so lame! McDonald's!
0: McDonald's, the old standby.
1: Wow.
0: Number
1: really?
0: One, yep.
2: Wow.
1: Come on.
0: Talk about standing the test of time, huh?
2: Yeah.
1: I mean,
2: yeah.
1: Nothing against McDonald's, right? Who doesn't like, but like, come on.
0: Yeah, it's a go-to. Yep. Number two, Chick-fil-A. Chick-fil-A. Then Domino's. Then Wendy's. Then Taco Bell.
1: Taco Bell
2: is going to be my next guess.
0: And Chipotle wasn't in there, so I wonder.
2: I'm so surprised.
0: Well, wow. I wonder if college students don't even consider Chipotle fast food, even though, I mean, it is.
1: No,
0: it's owned by McDonald's.
1: Maybe
0: for
1: because
0: a
1: it's
0: while.
1: Too expensive for...
2: That could be it, too.
1: McDonald's is nice.
0: Although,
1: and
0: all the fast food is not exactly cheap anymore.
1: I know.
2: I mean, even McDonald's, like, to get a value meal, it's like...
1: Yeah, it's not really value.
0: There's no dollar menu. Remember the dollar menu?
1: Yeah.
0: Oh, that was awesome.
2: Yeah. It was great.
0: Yeah. Mm. But, hey, late night, you have a couple of drinks.
1: Yeah. Duncan was a good guest.
0: Duncan's a good guest for Maine. But
2: I will say, like, McDonald's, like, they are doing a really good job at... just bringing new items to their menu, especially like right now, like drinks are so hot and viral, you know, all these foams and protein stuff. And they do a really good job at bringing that stuff to their menu.
0: Yep. Yep.
1: Donald's
0: still on top. Still on top.
2: And so is Todd.
1: And so
2: still
1: is on Todd. Yeah. Oh, man.
0: Widening that lead.
1: There's lots of jokes there, but okay. Leave it right there. Yeah. Okay.
0: It paints a picture, doesn't it?
1: Oh, yeah. And I want that picture out of my brain. Okay.
0: And much like McDonald's, Todd goes with a classic.
1: Yeah.
2: Well, I'm going to go.
1: Yeah. Yeah. All right.
2: We're going Taco Bell Friday night. Okay. Dinner for Friday night.
0: Oh, good luck with that.
2: You gonna spice it up a little bit.
1: Oh, God.
0: I will say, on food quality, Chick-fil-A won that one. But
2: for sure.
0: On most popular, it was McDonald's. Yep.
2: Yeah.
0: All right, Todd, what do you got?
2: Well, do you even trust anything I'm going to say?
0: Well, I wasn't going to say anything about that.
2: Well, you should. You should have called me out.
0: You explicitly said no rain, and what did it do?
2: It rained all day. Like, literally all day long. I'm well aware. I'm more
0: really
2: disappointed in myself than anyone
0: else. You know?
2: No, you got to. You got to call me on this crap. Yeah, I sucked yesterday.
0: Well, wait, do you have to go on TV right now? Because Can you explain? No, I really wanted to ask you off the air, but we may as well say it on the air now that we're addressing the wet elephant in the room. Does this have anything to do with the models or like the changes?
2: Yeah.
0: How does happen?
2: Well, I mean,
0: because you've been doing this a while.
2: That's a rare thing. Yes. I mean, look, we get them wrong. It happens. It happens a handful of times. It happens, you know, a few times a month, blah, blah, blah. But the models, which we rely heavily on to give us guidance and paint a picture of what's going to happen in the future, were all spitting out sunshine for yesterday afternoon. Mm. So even if I had doubts that we were not going to have sunshine, it's really difficult to go against all of this guidance.
0: The data. Yeah.
2: Yeah. That is predictive and giving us, you know, its thoughts, you know. Yeah, it sucks. And I suck. I suck especially.
0: Well, it was nice by the evening. I mean, we got some sun in Kittery.
2: There was like 20 minutes of sun.
0: But there was also a lot of rain before then.
2: Yeah, I'm aware. Everywhere I went, I was also, it was pointed out to me.
0: Oh, God.
2: Yesterday was not
0: fun. Don't you love when they point out, hey, Todd, it's raining?
1: Yeah.
0: Oh, really?
1: Guys.
0: No bleep, Sherlock. Thanks for the update.
2: Yeah, well, I deserve all of the ridicule and all of the blame. But today, I am way more confident that we are going to break in the sun after this fog burns off. And this afternoon, we'll see temperatures between 70 and 75. Tonight, mostly cloudy, near 60 for a low. Tomorrow's mostly cloudy, but still warm in the mid-70s. Scattered rain showers, not like the rain we had earlier this week. And it's all gone for the weekend. Weekend looks great.
0: Good.
2: Sunny on Saturday, 68 degrees. Partly sunny on Sunday. It'll be a chilly day. Highs in the low 60s.
0: Well, the fairs are still going strong, and they're going to be happy to hear that good weather news, especially for the Port Cumberland Fair that's had just crap weather.
1: Yeah.
0: And then the Fryburg Fair kicks off on Sunday. We'll have another four-pack of those tickets coming up this morning, plus a chance to say our name, and we pay you for it. Win cash just for saying Coast 93.1. 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
1: Nice.
0: Of course, that's thanks to our friends at Town & Country Federal Credit Union. 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Also brought to you by 207 Plumbing and Heating. Always there for you. 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

0: Did you see the photo of Jane Fonda that she posted?
1: No.
0: Oh my God, that's so awesome. There's one post and it's her in like, I want to say it was a Gucci dress or something at some event. Mm-hmm. It's all done up, looks fabulous. And then the next photo is her in her kitchen having a bagel in the morning, still wearing the same dress, but without her makeup. And she says, you know, there are some times I do wish I had a husband. Couldn't unzip my dress last night, so I slept in it.
1: Oh my God.
0: It's like a designer dress after a red carpet event, and she couldn't get out of it.
1: Oh.
0: So she just slept in it.
1: Yeah, that's a real thing.
0: Right? Man. So 7-9 Coast, and not because you got a little too tipsy and just fell right asleep.
1: Yeah.
0: Or you just needed to, you know, you were exhausted and you just needed to hit the bed. No. Is there anyone listening who got stuck in their clothes and just went to bed in them?
1: I didn't go to bed in it, but I got stuck in it and I was afraid that my son was going to come home and I was going to be stuck.
0: Oh, right.
1: Yes. With the
0: your
1: dress.
0: Hands above your head.
1: My hands above my head and just completely naked. And was like, I literally don't know how to get out of it. It was a dress that was way too tight on me. I knew it putting it on, and I should not have continued, but I continued.
0: And you were just trying it on,
1: I was trying it on, and I should not have. I mean, every woman knows you put a dress on, and it's not going on. But you're like, let me just try. And I tried.
0: You're like, well, who wants to admit that it's not
1: But I was like,
0: fit?
1: I could try, and I did. And then I was like, uh-oh. And then I couldn't get it above. And then when I did, my arms were stuck. And they were stuck in a way that I could not shimmy. There was no shimmying. And then I started getting anxiety.
0: Right. And then you sweat.
1: Yep. I didn't have a bra on. And then the boobs were out. And they were out in a very awkward position. And I was
0: squished
1: like, no. Wyatt's going to come home. And I don't know. I was rolling around on the floor to try to get some friction to get that dress down. It would not go down. It would not go up. I was trying everything. It was bad.
0: You start to hear the bus outside. Like,
1: yeah.
0: Oh, no. Oh, no.
1: Yeah.
0: Oh, no. Oh, no.
1: Yeah. I couldn't use my arms to even call like Jay to be like, you have to come home. I am stuck in a dress. I can't. Yeah.
0: You're not alone. Someone it happened to in a fitting room and had to have one of the salespeople help her out.
1: Oh, no.
0: That text just came in. 7-9 Coast. Anyone else? 207-792-6278 or hit us on the talkback on the Coast 93.1 app.
1: I didn't even think of that. That has to happen in fitting rooms all the time.
0: Yeah. I'm sure people who work in retail deal with this every day.
1: Yeah.
0: Oh, someone said, I'm just curious. How did Kelly get out of the dress?
1: It took a while. It definitely took a while.
0: A lot of little movements.
1: Close to an hour, and it was very, very small movements.
0: Oh, God, this is embarrassing. Someone texted, I was in a dressing room, and the zipper jammed, and I couldn't get the clothing off. The salesperson ended up having to cut it off, which was so embarrassing, but said I wasn't the only one.
1: Oh, wow.
0: Yeah.
1: Take that dress off the rack.
0: Yeah.
1: Yeah.
0: Is that when you tried it on, you bought it?
1: Yeah,
0: What's the rule there?
1: Yeah, well,
0: if they have to cut you out of it, bring in the jaws of life.
1: Well, man, hey, that's a zipper problem. I would fight for that.
0: Candace, have you been stuck in clothes before?
2: I was going to a fancy party, and I had this as in the, I don't know, late 90s. I had this fancy velvet, cute, slim-fitting jumper. Mm. I thought, I'm going to put cowgirl boots on with this outfit. It was like a midi dress, right? So my cowgirl boots, went to the party. Everybody loved my boots. They were official. I was living alone. I got home that night and getting undressed and my feet had swollen and I could not get out of my boots. I slept in my, like a cowboy.
0: I slept in your boots.
2: All night. T-shirt, panties, and Kelly, I know you hate that word.
1: It's okay.
0: Well, that's an image, Candace, I will say.
1: You're pretty hot, though.
0: Yeah.
2: It was probably very hot back then, because I was hot back then.
0: I'm sure you're hot now, just bootless.
1: Yeah, exactly.
2: Exactly.
0: Oh, my God, that's funny.
2: That's my story.
0: That's great.
1: I love it.
0: Great. That is, that's definitely igniting some male fantasies out there.
1: I think so.
0: I'm just saying, you know.
2: Woohoo!
0: Yeah.
2: Well,
0: you're welcome.
2: I'm a single boomer. I'm not, 30 anymore, guys.
0: Well,
1: hey.
0: Do you still have those boots?
2: I do.
0: Okay. Well, you can reenact it.
2: Yeah. Okay, I'll take pictures this time.
1: All right, there we go.
2: Have a good day, guys.
0: We love you,
1: you
0: Candace.
1: Too.
0: You too. See ya.
2: Love you too.
1: Bye-bye.
0: Bye-bye. Save a horse.
1: Yeah, that's right.
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4: I do my head toss, check my nails. Baby, how you feeling? Head toss, check

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2: 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If you missed just a minute, you may have missed this.
3: Kelly and I had a moment where I was like, oh God, we're a little too close. And it's, I don't know if it's sibling-like or motherly, but Kelly was picking toothpaste off my face.
4: Oh. Oh, well, you know. We were about to go on TV, and you had a big glob of toothpaste
5: on happened.
4: Your face.
5: Oh, really?
4: I didn't skip a beat. I was like, oh, hold on.
3: Yeah.
4: I almost licked my finger.
3: I know. It was one.
5: That would have been gross.
3: One step
5: short. You needed some saliva.
4: Well, listen, that. It wouldn't come out. Finger. I would have. If it was just you and I, I'd have been like, listen, I'm just going to do it. It's fine.
3: And you know what's messed up is I would have been like, oh, thanks.
4: Yeah. Yeah.
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0: Coast 93.1, The Blake Show with Kelly and Todd. Good morning. Good morning. Boy, if you love Halloween, this is a tough year. Well, or it's a great year, depending on whether or not you have kids or your friends have kids. Because Halloween night is on a Saturday.
1: Ooh.
0: So perfect for parties and stuff.
1: Yeah.
0: But if you have kids, that's their night.
1: Yep.
0: So.
1: Yeah, I wonder why it's going to do this year. Yeah.
0: So, like, if they're going to do their own thing, you know, if they're young, you got it. You know, you're taking them trick or treating.
1: Yep.
0: But then if you want to go, but if you love Halloween and love doing Halloween parties with your friends, there's a little dilemma.
1: Yeah.
0: A little dilemma this year.
1: Yeah. Welcome to parenthood.
0: Do? Yeah. Yep. Saturday night, that is going to be a night.
1: Oh, yeah, that's going to be a big one.
0: So I guess some people might do parties on Friday night. Maybe adult parties Friday night.
1: Yeah.
0: And then Saturdays for the kids. I guess you could do that, actually.
1: Yep.
0: That'd be the way to go. Unless you're in a town where they do a different night for trick-or-treating.
1: Yeah.
0: Like, I think in Kittery, they do the 30th because the Portsmouth Halloween parade is always on the 31st, and that's a big deal. Oh, decisions, the dilemmas of adulting.
1: I know it.
0: If you love Halloween, but here we are, October 1st.
1: Wow.
0: Spooky season officially underway. And Todd's got your News Center main forecast.
2: Fog will burn off to sunshine today, and it will be warmer with high temperatures between 70 and 75. Mostly cloudy skies tonight, lows near 60. Tomorrow, mostly cloudy with scattered showers, but it remains warm, highs in the mid-70s. Weekend looks very nice, sunny, cooler on Saturday, upper 60s, and partly sunny and chilly, lower 60s on Sunday.
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0: 1. Good morning, The Blake Show with Kelly and Todd. Thank you for starting your day with us. Hey, look, you just barely made it into the 5 o'clock club.
1: Yay.
0: It's official. You can say I was in the 5 o'clock club today. We call that the first hour of the show, the 5 o'clock club. Hey, just a heads up that there was a major crash up on the turnpike. This was at exit or at mile marker 57 in Falmouth. And they were diverting people off the highway in Gray. It's reopened, but there's still a fair amount of traffic. From what we hear, if you're in the area and it's like smooth sailing, will you let us know and we'll stop yapping about it? 79 Coast to text or call as always. And you can let us know. But what we heard about earlier was a pretty nasty accident that actually had the turnpike southbound shut down completely for a couple hours. Which was really bad. And then you couldn't get on the highway in Gray, but it sounds like it's all reopened. If you're there and it's like smooth sailing, then let us know. Or if there's still a lot of issues, then let us know. But from what we're hearing, everything is reopened. It's just going to be a little slow going to unwind all of it. 79 Coast, again, to call or text anytime.
2: 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Here's what Name's going to be buzzing about today.
0: What's the buzz? What's happening? What are we buzzing about? Forecast-wise, Todd is apologizing for the rain yesterday.
1: Yeah.
0: He was like, all the models were saying that it's going to stay away, and then the rain came. So it ended up being kind of gross yesterday. But today, the sun is coming out. And we're looking at temps warming up to the 70s. A little fog to start, so don't you know. We're not going to get that bright blue sky morning.
1: Yeah.
0: But after the fog burns off, we do look like we're having a nice day. And the weekend's looking good. In case you're making plans for fairs or whatever, Cumberland Fair wraps up, Freiburg Fair kicks off, and it looks like temps are going to be in the 60s, but a good amount of sunshine, so a nice fall weekend. What else are we buzzing about, Kel?
1: Heating oil has topped $6 a gallon in Maine. The statewide average hit a record $6.02 last week. It's up 81% from a year ago. For a typical home heating oil tank, that could mean about $740 more per fill up than last year.
0: $740 more?
1: Yeah. Yep.
0: Oh, my God.
1: That's a lot. 87 cruise ship crew members have been removed from ships that stopped in Maine and Boston. Federal agents say they were accused of possessing child sexual abuse material. The ships include the Norwegian Jewel in Bar Harbor and Norwegian Breakaway in Portland. One crew member has been federally charged. Others could face prosecution or deportation.
0: Whoa. Did you say 87 people?
1: Yeah.
0: Jeez.
1: Yep. Yeah. An update on that Fly Dubai flight from yesterday. Officials say an Omani co-pilot stabbed the captain and may have tried to crash the Dubai to Tel Aviv flight. Passengers and crew got into the cockpit, subdued the co-pilot, and helped regain control. Investigators are now looking at whether terrorism was actually involved.
0: Oh, and it was going from Dubai to Tel Aviv, Israel.
1: Yeah.
0: So does it have something to do with all the tension?
1: Yeah.
0: Wow.
1: Yep.
0: Well, because it seemed at first like it was like the pilots got into a fight. It's like, what pilots get into a fight? That's bizarre.
1: Yeah. Yeah.
0: Huh.
1: Defense Secretary Pete Hegseth announced major military changes yesterday. They include a new drone command, 20% fewer generals and admirals, and plans for the first new military base in 40 years. Elon Musk and Newt Gingrich will also help study future warfare. New details in the Cornell fraternity sexual assault case. A woman who says seven frat members raped her in 2024 told campus police that she was 100% confident that she had been assaulted. She says she was incapacitated after being pressured to use drugs and alcohol. The DA originally declined charges, citing a lack of evidence, but has now reopened that investigation. A former Arizona frat leader will serve 2 months in jail after a pledge died of alcohol poisoning. Carter Eslick, who's 20 years old, pleaded guilty to felony hazing after 18-year-old Colin Martinez died with a 0.425 blood alcohol level. Court documents say pledges were made to drink vodka until they vomited.
0: God, you know, all this frat stuff.
1: Yeah.
0: Like,
1: there's a lot.
0: Yeah. And I know there are some fraternities that have been really, you know, made positive impacts on people and same with sororities and everything, but it just seems like they're more trouble than not.
1: Yep. Yeah.
0: Right?
1: Mm-hmm.
0: It's just a strange culture.
1: Mm-hmm. Yeah. Tennessee failed to execute its only woman on death row last night.
0: This story is really, really crazy.
1: Yeah, pretty disturbing. Krista Pike, who's 50 years old, was given two lethal injections but remained alive, was taken away by ambulance. The governor has now halted the state's remaining execution this year and ordered an outside investigation. There's no update on her state right now.
0: Right.
1: Yeah.
0: Like, at what point does it become cruel and unusual punishment, which is obviously banned in the Constitution? I mean, that's the question about, it's long been the question about the death penalty.
1: Yeah.
0: You know, is how it's carried out.
1: Right.
0: Is it cruel?
1: Yeah.
0: Twice.
1: Yep. Said that her arm was burning. She was like snoring.
0: Ugh.
1: Oh, God.
0: Yeah. That seems pretty cruel and unusual to me.
1: Yeah.
0: Not being a lawyer, but
1: Yeah,
0: she was convicted of a murder. She was 18 years old. It was in the 90s. Hmm. That was the crime.
1: A woman accused of shooting at Rihanna's L.A. home has been indicted on attempted murder. She pleaded not guilty, is being held on $2.6 million bail. Sia sold half of her music catalog for $180 million, including hits like Chandelier, Titanium. Her ex reportedly waived any claim to it for $1 million. Jim Carrey's married for the third time. He quietly wed his longtime girlfriend Min Ah in Los Angeles. And last but not least, Maine Easy Pass tags are getting a sports makeover. New $20 windshield stickers feature the Red Sox, Portland Sea Dogs, and Hearts of Pine, with a Maine Mariners version coming soon.
0: Oh, that's cool.
1: Yeah, I think so too. And there you go. That is the buzz for today.
0: All right, we'll play a song and come back with a mom's complaint about her teenager and the teenager's job.
1: Okay.
0: Is this something you're dealing with, too, or you have dealt with? Maybe you can help. That's next on Coast 93.1. On a

0: Yeah. That's well, that's what you do. I mean, Riley did. She worked right down the
1: and
0: street.
1: And they'll start getting rides from friends soon when, you know, that, what is it, 9 months or whatever it is where you can't have, you know, anybody else in the car or something unless it's a family member. I forget what the number is, but, you know, they'll start getting rides from friends to practices, maybe not to work, but to practices and things like that. And then all of a sudden, they're going to have their license.
0: Yep.
1: And it, and then it becomes a moot point. And then you'll never see them again.
0: Yep.
1: So... there's that.
0: It's so true, Todd. I know.
2: One mom was posting about, I don't remember where I saw this, but she had to take her, had to drive, I forget what town they live in, but they had to drive to Portland, and then the kid had to get on the ferry to, I think it was to Peaks or another island, where the
1: job
2: job was.
1: Sure, sure.
2: Which was like, really? You picked an island? Like, you couldn't just get a job in Portland in our town? Or
0: that's the other thing. Try to... you know, direct them to a job closer.
2: Yeah, that's convenient for you too.
0: Yeah, like, you guys do it together.
2: Yeah. I was lucky. You know, my mom would drive. I had my little magic business doing my magic shows for birthday parties and stuff. But my mom had a really flexible, I mean, she's an artist and she taught school, like preschool. But she had a lot of time to drive me to these things. So she would drive me to the birthday party and
1: Sit in the car and wait, or would she watch? Was she part of the audience?
2: That's funny.
1: Go do errands? She probably went and did errands or something.
2: Yeah. If it was someone who we knew, then she would come in and say hi, but she's kind of shy. So she didn't want to do that anyway. She would just kind of send me in with my magic kit and do my thing. Oh my God. Listen to this text. Someone said, my parents had me drive our lawnmower to the campground where I worked. 5 miles.
0: Wow.
2: That's amazing. So you drive the ride-on mower.
0: How long did that take?
2: At the campground, they would he or she would mow the lawn at the campground.
0: Oh.
2: But would drive their mower to and from 5 miles.
1: That's crazy.
2: That's amazing. But if I saw a kid... every couple days, driving the mower down the road to go, like I'd be cheering that kid on.
0: Yep.
2: Right?
0: Mm-hmm.
1: Imagine how much that would cost now with the price of gas.
2: Oh my God.
0: Yeah, right.
2: Because those lawnmowers are not exactly fuel efficient.
0: No, yeah, no.
2: This is my new EV mower.
1: Right, right.
2: Well, they do actually make those, but then the battery would die.
0: Yeah.
1: That's so funny.
2: You would need a gas one.
1: It would be like $50 a day going to and from the campsite.
2: Yeah. I wonder if they added that into the payment.
1: Right.
0: Yeah.
2: Probably not.
1: There's a surcharge.
2: Like it's not our fault you can't get a ride.
0: Yeah, exactly.
2: Okay. Someone said the job helped him buy a car, and it was frustrating at times, but he did end up getting his license, and he already had a car. So that was a great day in our house. I could sleep in on Saturdays again. Yeah.
0: Yeah.
2: That's true, Todd. That's a good point. That it's a finite amount of time.
1: Right.
2: Hopefully.
0: Yeah. Yeah.
1: Yeah. I mean, you got to hope they get their license in a timely fashion.
2: And you can say, I'm only driving you until this date.
0: Yeah.
2: Don't screw up your license.
1: Yeah. Yeah. That's a good point.
2: So this is a great story. Did you see, it's one of those viral things of just a kid doing good. Teenager working at a McDonald's, and he paid for one of the customers because the customer was having a hard time. Did you guys see this story?
1: No, I have not, but it warms my heart.
2: Yeah. The customer, so maybe it wasn't because the customer had a hard time paying. It was just a convenience thing.
1: Right.
2: But the teenager, who's not making a lot of money working fast food, said,
0: and it's a teenager.
2: That's okay, I'll pay for it.
1: That's the point, Kel, right?
2: Well, that's my point is we rag on teens every day.
0: Yeah.
1: Oh, sure.
2: In life, on the show, you know? So is there a... Let's take a moment to do the opposite and celebrate your awesome teen or a teen who you encountered recently just doing something really good.
3: The guy comes in, he couldn't find his wallet, so he's trying to figure out how to do his tap on his phone, but we just couldn't get it figured out, so I just offered to pay for it. It's no hard on me. It's money I can give out to the community, help other people. I don't have a problem with it, so.
4: You bought his dinner.
3: Yeah.
2: What a good kid.
1: Yeah.
2: Right?
0: Yeah.
1: His parents must be like so proud.
2: Oh, yeah.
0: Yep.
2: You know? Well, knowing teenagers and their parents, the parents are probably like, wow, God, I wish you'd do nice stuff like that at home.
0: Right. I know.
1: Or they learned about it like on the news. Because your child doesn't tell you a darn thing.
2: Totally. Yeah,
0: exactly. You know?
2: Totally.
0: Wait, what did you
1: say, son?
2: Because this was the conversation. Oh, how was work?
0: Good. Anything happened today? Nope.
2: Anything worth telling us about?
0: No. Mm.

0: Yeah. Was that
1: like
0: a no?
1: Mumble. Mm, no, yeah. It's a mumble no. I
2: understand that.
0: Yeah.
1: Yeah.
2: Oh, my God. This is so sweet. Okay. Someone texted, my daughter learned sign language so she could communicate with a deaf student in her class.
3: Wow.
2: That's great. It was not an assignment. And she did it on her free time. Oh, that's amazing.
1: Also, yes.
0: Yeah.
1: Amazing child.
0: Yep.
2: Yeah. I love stuff. Like just seeing it. It's funny. It's I get teary eyed just thinking of like those little acts of kindness that really don't. Well, in this case, I mean, to learn sign language, that's an effort. I mean, that's a lot.
0: Right.
2: But there are so many little things like, you know, like paying for someone's dinner. Just there are little things you can do that don't take much.
0: Right.
2: But have an exponential impact.
0: Yeah.
2: You know, that's the lesson.
0: Mm hmm.
2: Jaded party of one texting in says, well, come on, the kid was probably just trying to move the line at McDonald's along, you know?
0: Oh, come on.
2: No, they said, just kidding.
0: Okay, good.
2: That's a good story. Yeah.
0: Yeah.
2: No. Although I could see that too, that she was like, uh-oh, I'm going to get in trouble.
0: Yeah, I'll just pay for it.
2: I'll just pay for it. Yeah. But no, he sounds like a good kid.
0: Yeah.
2: Oh, this is nice. Someone texted, I got a notification from our credit card company about a possible duplicate charge in the middle of the day. And I asked my 16-year-old about it, and he said his friend's card was declined at the store during lunch, so he offered to buy the items.
1: Oh.
0: Yeah.
2: See, that's really another. Sweet. Right. You go, that's great.
0: Yep.
2: You can't do that for everybody.
0: No. Yeah, exactly.
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0: Before you go, there's something I want you to have.
1: Oh, it's beautiful. But wait a minute, isn't this...
0: Yeah, yes it is.
1: But I thought the old lady dropped it into the ocean in the air.
0: Well, baby, I went down and got it for you.

0: It's Coast 93.1, The Blake Show with Kelly and Todd. This is a funny question. Is a bra a top? So if you are into like fashion or celebrities or, you know, what's on the runway, you know, or at these high profile red carpet events and all that, there's been a trend of not just, you know, a bra, but a top that is basically a bra.
1: Mm-hmm.
0: And does that count as a top? And I don't have the message in front of me, but it was someone who was saying, like, I've seen this like out in the wild, like out at clubs,
1: mm-hmm.
0: Like even in Maine.
1: Okay.
0: And Todd,
2: where are these clubs
1: that you speak of?
0: Yeah.
1: I'm gonna need Todd's address.
0: Suddenly leaned in. Like, oh, hold on.
2: Do you need boots on the ground for the rest of this story?
1: Yeah. What are the coordinates?
0: Todd, I'm Todd Guttner, bra field reporter. The question is a bra a top?
1: It can be.
0: You think so?
1: Yeah, I mean, yeah.
2: I think it has multiple definitions, but yes.
1: Yeah.
2: I mean, if you look at what the kids are wearing these days, they don't wear much more than bras sometimes.
0: Yeah. Well, I guess like
2: so. There's that.
0: If you go to you know, if you're wearing like athleisure,
1: yeah,
0: then a sports bra is often a top.
1: Yeah. I mean,
0: is there a difference between a sports bra and like a sporty top? Is that the same thing? People wear sports bras just as tops, right?
1: Yeah.
0: Or is that something different?
1: No, yeah. I mean,
2: yeah,
1: yeah, it's just a different, however it's styled. I mean, there's all different styles of bras, and I think what it looks like, it's not like a specific bra, but it's a type, it's like the same shape, it's the same look.
2: Yeah.
0: But you wouldn't wear a bra with it.
2: Probably not.
1: Probably not.
2: I'm guessing.
1: Yeah, probably.
2: It's kind of like what are the compression underwear shorts that guys wear?
0: Oh,
2: you don't
0: you
2: don't wear like another layer. I don't wear boxers under them.
1: Yeah,
2: you know what I mean.
1: Yeah, good analogy. Exactly.
0: Yeah, that is.
1: Yeah,
0: those. Yeah. Huh.
1: Yeah.
2: Like I've had to start wearing those because of my sports hernia.
0: Oh.
2: Yeah. So because it like keeps everything like tight, you know, or tighter.
1: Tight and right. Oh.
2: Yep. Tight and
0: everything
2: right.
0: Is collected.
1: Yeah.
2: Yeah.
1: Like I've seen women wear, you know, it looks like a bra, but it's not a bra, but it's whatever. And then they wear a blazer jacket over it. There's like a look like that.
0: Oh, yeah, yeah, yeah.
2: Mm-hmm. Also,
0: okay, that's interesting.
1: Yeah. Look, but if I had the body to wear it, I'd wear it.
0: Right. Is that?
1: Hell yeah.
0: Well, and it's
2: like
0: all context.
2: Bikini top? Like a bikini top.
1: Yeah, sure.
2: I mean, I know it's a bathing suit, you know, technically a bathing suit, but it also acts as a top too. And like, women will wear that to a bar and like, you know, some sort of like little skirt type thing.
1: Yep.
2: So
0: in a like a beachy kind of setting.
2: In a beachy. Yeah.
0: Well, it's
2: like
0: all
2: in the
0: context too. Like
2: there is context involved. You're right.
0: But, like if someone walked by in our office
1: right,
0: well, and was wearing like a skirt and a bra, I'd be like, are you undressed?
1: Did you forget something?
0: Did you? Yeah.
2: Yeah.
1: Yeah.
2: That would be highly inappropriate.
1: Yeah.
0: 79 Coast. Is there anyone who has seen someone at work wearing a bra as a top?
2: I mean, come on.
1: Well, it depends on where they work.
0: True.
2: Good point. That's true.
0: Well, you know. Look at Aristelle. Well, of course.
1: Yep.
0: Kelly's going to cash in. That's one more free bra for Kelly.
1: Yeah.
0: I could see her at her store wearing a bra as a top with a blazer. I think I've seen her wear that on Instagram.
1: Sure, and she would be very smart to do so.
0: Yeah, totally. But is that still a bra, or is it a bra like... It's a dumb question.
1: It could be
0: is
1: a bralette. Like,
0: what's a bralette?
1: A bralette is something else that you could wear under a blazer. You could wear it under a sweater. You could wear it like...
2: What's the difference?
1: It's just maybe a fancy... It's more lingerie. It's not as... it doesn't have an underwire. It's more lacy. It doesn't have as much...
0: Well, you would have to wear a bra. If you're going to wear a bra as a top, you'd have to wear one that covers, you know, the nips.
1: Sure.
2: Well, yeah. Yeah, right?
0: Right.
2: Yeah. They all?
1: Yeah, they all do.
0: Yeah. There's not, like, if it's a lacy bra, you can't see things? Like,
1: I mean, you could see things through a bra. You could see
2: a
1: nip
2: through a bra.
1: Yeah,
2: it depends on the material.
1: Yeah.
0: Right,
2: could,
0: right.
2: Yeah, I mean,
0: I have seen that look, which I think is actually kind of cool in the right, again, in the right context, where it's like a bra with like a sheer shirt.
1: Mm-hmm.
2: Yeah.
0: I mean,
2: yeah.
0: If you can pull it off, then more power to you.
1: Oh, yeah. That's a huge look.
0: Yeah.
1: Mm-hmm.
0: But again, like, could you imagine someone walking by in the hall
2: no,
0: at work wearing
2: not
0: that?
2: Not in a business setting, no. But I could at, like,
1: going out
2: know,
1: to dinner.
2: A club or, like, yeah. you know, a beach right. party or a mm-hmm. backyard barbecue or, you know, yeah. in the middle of the summer with day drinking and stuff. Like, yeah. yes.
0: I feel like Todd's just listing off the places
1: yeah,
0: he'd
1: Todd
0: like to see this.
1: It all
0: this
1: time.
0: Is almost like a to-do
2: I'm deep
0: list
2: in
0: or
2: thought right
0: a
2: now.
0: Request.
2: My eyes are closed.
1: Where else can I imagine it? He could imagine it at work. He just wouldn't say anything.
0: right.
1: He's not complaining.
2: yeah. No, like if, yeah.
0: Todd, hands up, okay? Where are your hands right now? Yeah.
3: My hands right now, they're just like constantly in my crotch.
0: Okay.
2: Wow. Oh, my God.
1: Oh, God.
2: This is
1: Why?
2: Crazy.
1: That is insane.
0: Who said that?
1: Wow. How inappropriate.
2: Wow. Speaking of, yeah.
1: Yeah, geez. I'm uncomfortable.
0: Okay.
1: I'm filing a report.
0: Yeah, someone said I wear a sports bra as a top very often.
1: Yeah, good yeah, for so you. I'm jealous you of you. Yeah, right.
0: Yeah.
1: Mm-hmm.
0: Well, you know what's funny is that I would, you know how I like tight clothes.
1: Yeah.
0: I like no the way. Idea of like leggings as a workout thing or those like tighter things. But the problem is guys have stuff.
2: Yeah.
1: They do.
0: And it draws attention to it in a way that makes me feel awkward.
1: Yeah.
2: Yeah. Yeah. You're self-conscious.
0: Yep. Yeah. It's just
2: it.
0: Like, I don't want to, you know, right. hey, eyes up.
1: Yeah. Well,
0: you know?
1: But no.
2: Sometimes I'll do that. Like if it's cold, I'll do that. And then I'll put shorts over.
0: Yeah. Right.
2: You know, and you have the leggings
0: right, right.
2: coming
0: I've done that to like on. Yoga yeah. or something. But,
2: sure.
0: But just the leggings.
2: Just leggings is a little bit
0: I admire
2: too
0: the guys
2: revealing.
0: Who do it.
1: Yeah.
0: And I.
1: Me too.
0: I do look at the guys who do it.
1: Me too.
0: But, yeah. See, now guys know what it's like. Hey, eyes up.
1: Exactly.
0: yep. Right?
1: Yeah.
0: All right, Todd's got your News Center main forecast.
2: All right, well, unlike yesterday, I'm almost going to promise we get sunshine. I'm not going to completely put my neck on the line, but I'm telling you, folks, we are going to get some sunshine. Fog will burn off. It'll be a really good midday and afternoon with high temperatures in the 70 to 75 degree range, so quite warm.
0: Wow.
2: Tomorrow also warm, mid-70s, but mostly cloudy with scattered showers. And then the weekend's going to be beautiful. Sunny on Saturday, upper 60s, low 60s, a little crisp and cool on Sunday, partly sunny.
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0: What would you do if you were offered this while traveling, but your partner wasn't? 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

0: Picture yourself in this situation. You are offered an upgrade on your flight, and your partner isn't. Do you give it to your partner, or do you take it? Or do you turn down the upgrade completely so you can just stay sitting together?
1: Okay.
0: Mm-hmm. That's kind of the three options here. It's The Blake Show with Kelly and Todd on Coast 93.1. And this is something that came up on TikTok. And I will say it came up once in my real life.
2: Oh.
0: And I'll tell you how that all went down. If my tone doesn't tell you enough already.
2: I sense what happened.
1: Yeah.
0: All mm-hmm. right. This is something that came up on TikTok. She said that they were traveling. She and her now ex-boyfriend were traveling, and he got upgraded. She was left in economy, and she said it was the beginning of the end of their relationship. Oof. It's not the seat, it's the principle.
1: Oh.
0: Okay?
1: All right.
0: Now, it's because he had earned the points, and just because of status, got upgraded. So what would you do? If your partner and you are flying, and one of you is offered an upgrade, do you give it? Do you take it or do you pass so you can both just suffer in economy?
1: I would pass.
0: You would pass?
1: Yep.
0: So, and give it to Jay?
1: No. Oh. So I would. Well, I would. I don't think he would take it either. I think we would both pass and sit together.
0: Yeah.
1: Yeah.
2: I'd take it. No. I would take it, but
0: and
2: I would
0: give it
2: to
0: Rachel.
2: I would give it to Rachel and I would go visit her in first class and take a few sips off of her free cocktails and things like that. And things like that.
0: Yeah.
2: So I would benefit in some way, but not as much as she would be benefiting.
1: Yeah. If we were with the kids, I would give it to, I think we both give it to Riley so she could go, but yeah.
0: Okay. Let me ask a question. I don't know the answer to this cause I'm not fancy enough. If you have a business class ticket or any sort of upgrade ticket and you're flying with your partner, can you swap seats mid-flight if it's a long flight?
2: Oh, that's a good idea.
1: So half and half.
0: Or is that, but no, they might not allow that.
1: Right.
0: And you may have to match what's on your ticket.
1: Oh, yeah.
2: Right. That would be a good
0: idea, would be the compromise.
2: Yeah, that'd be awesome.
0: That's probably what I would do.
2: Most of the time I'm on, if we travel as a family, it's Rachel and the kids and the three, and then I'm across the
0: first class.
1: That's amazing.
2: I'm across in first class.
1: Yeah.
2: No, but I'm across the aisle in the, right on the aisle on the other side. So I'm kind of by myself anyway. Yeah, I agree with you. Like on the plane itself, you're kind of doing your own thing for the most part.
1: Totally.
0: Yeah.
2: Especially now with their entertainment systems now. I mean, there's movies, like a billion movies that you can watch.
1: Yeah.
2: Or I'm reading
1: or something.
2: Right.
1: Yeah.
0: Yeah.
1: Yeah,
2: so
0: I love that time to be like, Rach, you got to stay with the kids, but I'll suffer alone.
2: The kids really need you.
0: Let me walk up to.
2: You're the favorite parent for them.
0: I just got an image of Todd, like some AI video of Todd strutting up the aisle with his champagne.
1: Later, losers.
0: Yeah, so this happened to me. When I was with Kyle, my former partner who passed away, and I know you shouldn't speak ill of the dead, but that jerk left me. Now he had, and it, at the time it was funny. It was not a long flight. Part of why we got to travel, in the style that we did and all that was because he had to travel for work a lot. So we had all these points and. Mm-hmm. And we would both get upgraded and everything. But there was one time that he got upgraded and I didn't. And he took it. And I was like, wait, really? And he went right up there. Yeah. He took a selfie of himself in first class. And then aisles back. You can see me.
2: Yeah.
0: Is that Blake back there?
1: Blake, smile.
0: Yeah. No. Oh, interesting. Someone texted, I'm a nurse and a first responder. I was offered an upgrade. Now, I'm 6'6", but I still said no so I could sit with my partner. She forced me to take it, so I had the space. I would rather sit with her, but after she forced me to take it, I did.
1: Yeah, right.
0: Yeah. Well, when you're that tall.
1: Yeah, exactly. Be comfortable.
0: I mean, yeah, because yeah. 6 foot six. Mm-hmm. Someone texted, if we were flying with a kid, I'd offer it to the kid. Get rid of the kid for a couple hours.
1: Yeah, exactly. Get up there.
0: I'm like Macaulay Culkin up there.
1: Yeah. Have fun.
0: Flying solo.
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0: Lake Show with Kelly and Todd on Coast 93.1. If you missed just a minute, you may have missed this.
1: Well, this parent already got a call home from school. Kid, pre-K kid out at recess had to pee, so he found a spot. And peed outside on the playground.
2: Oh my gosh.
3: I'm pretty sure every parent gets that call.
4: I'm pretty sure we got it.
1: It says, look, he does occasionally pee outside at home. I still do.
3: Kelly, wait, you just figured out how to do it really well, too.
4: I still do, too.
1: Yeah. Oh, God. Now people are just texting us where they go outside.
4: Yeah. I'm a classy lady.
1: Says, I popped a squat at Evergreen the other day by the pond.

0: 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Hello. You're on The Blake Show with Kelly and Todd. Everyone else is getting the same amount of spam calls that I'm getting, right?
1: Oh, I hope so.
0: It's not my identity that's been taken or something?
1: I don't think so. I mean, I have a million loan offers. To brag or anything.
0: Rolling in it.
1: Yeah, so.
0: God. Well, what's frustrating is, like, it makes me miss actual important calls.
1: Oh, same.
0: Because I just ignore everything.
1: Yeah.
0: And now, have you seen this where they can spoof numbers? I mean, this is not new, but scammers are doing it now to make it look like it is coming from your bank.
1: Oh.
0: Or like a local police number.
1: Mm-hmm.
0: And even the number, it used to be it's just a random number and they'd say, oh, this is a call center or whatever.
1: Uh-huh.
0: And now it actually looks like it's coming from that number.
1: Okay. Yeah, I do notice, like, there's a number that pops up that I used to know would be Maine Medical Center.
0: Oh.
1: And that number always pops up, and I'll almost answer it.
0: Yeah.
1: But it's spam. They almost get me, because I'll be like, that's Maine Med.
0: There you go.
1: Someone's calling from the hospital. No.
0: No. Mm. That's so messed up.
1: Yeah. Yeah.
0: Well, I mean, we have to do these cybersecurity trainings at work, as I'm sure many offices do.
1: Yeah.
0: Especially if you're part of like a publicly traded company, because hacking can really, really be bad.
1: Mm-hmm.
0: So we have to, you know, pass these little quizzes and everything. And
1: right.
0: The thing that Ed said, which if you don't have to do these, it might be helpful to hear, is if you are suspicious, then say, hey, let me call you back.
1: Oh.
0: And then you call the number that you know is the right number.
1: Mm-hmm.
0: And then that's a safer way to do it.
1: Yeah.
0: So that if you have an unexpected call
1: from
0: your bank or from a coworker or from a client or from a vendor or like anything.
1: Yeah.
0: And you're suspicious, when in doubt, say, let me call you back.
1: Yep.
0: And then call them back.
1: Yeah. And I'm always suspicious.
0: At this point, yeah. I'm getting all Canadian numbers now.
1: Oh, me too.
0: Have you gotten those too?
1: Yes.
0: Oh, God, I feel so much better. Okay.
1: They're all Canadian.
0: Yeah, it's weird. Like Montreal.
1: Yeah.
0: And stuff. Toronto.
1: Uh-huh.
0: Yeah.
1: Yeah, it's weird. It's switched.
0: Yeah.
1: Yep.
0: I was like, oh, it's British Columbia. Oh, this one's trustworthy. It's almost like they said, well, Canadians are trustworthy.
1: Yeah.
0: Let's start using Canadian numbers.
1: Yeah. Oh, they're kind. They're not going to get me.
0: They're not going to trick me. They're Canadian.
1: Yeah. Yeah. My identity was taken for a Target card. Yeah.
0: Oh, it was?
1: And it wasn't even like my real identity. They had my name wrong. They had my street wrong. They had my phone number wrong. And they still signed me up for a Target card.
0: Oh, boy.
1: How easy was that? That was crazy. That was crazy.
0: See, that's concerning that they're not double checking all this stuff.
1: No, that was insane. And I literally was like, Jay, I swear to God, I didn't. I was like, I swear.
0: Oh, that's you don't want to go and report it when you did do it because that's fraud.
1: Yeah.
0: And you could get in big trouble for that.
1: Yeah.
0: But I could see that coming up as a relationship tactic to be like, I would never spend that much.
1: I know. I know. I was like, but I had to question. I was like, wait, but did I? No.
0: Ooh, I wonder if this is ever, because you know how some people in relationships have like a secret card?
1: Uh-huh.
0: Like a secret credit card or something.
1: Yeah, Jay.
0: So that you can.
1: Yeah, I do know how some relationships do, Jay.
0: Oh, really?
1: Yeah.
0: Still?
1: I don't know. It's a secret.
0: Oh, okay.
1: No, but he used to. And then I was like, you have to pay it, secret.
0: Yeah.
1: Idiot.
0: Well, yeah. But what if the secret card got like thefted or something?
1: Right.
0: And then now you're going to have to go handle it. Without telling your partner or do you just fess up? I bet that some secret cards have been outed because of identity theft.
1: Yes. Oh, I'm sure.
0: Oy.
1: I'm sure.
0: Boy, oh boy.
1: But then to figure out if it was identity theft, I had to call a number and then I didn't want to give my real information because I was like, I don't trust you.
0: That's the thing. And all these numbers. Well, and because if you Google something,
1: mm-hmm.
0: there can be sponsored ads.
1: Yes.
0: That come up first that may be scam numbers. That's possible.
1: Yeah, they were like, well, what's your address? I'm like, I'm not telling you my address because I don't trust you.
0: How about you know it?
1: Yeah. And they were like,
0: don't you know it already?
1: What does it start with? And I said, uh-uh.
0: Yeah.
1: I'm like, we're in a standstill here because I don't know how to do this.
0: I came very close to getting myself in trouble. There was a call that looked legit.
1: Mm-hmm.
0: And it even came up as my bank and it was not my bank, but they walked me through. I mean, this happened maybe a year or two ago, but I don't know. This may still be a scam, may still be a scam. They walked me through proving that I had control of my account by what they wanted to do was have me open up my account and do a Zelle thing and type in a phone number. And there was a point where I realized you're making me transfer money.
1: Oh, yeah.
0: But if I wasn't aware of how these things work, if I was an older person or just not tech savvy.
1: Yeah.
0: I don't even consider myself tech savvy. I consider myself tech average.
1: Yeah.
0: But it would have been gone. And then how do you get that back? It probably takes a long time and you never get it back.
1: Yep.
0: You got to be so careful now.
1: Yeah.
0: Well, I'm glad you're getting Canadian numbers too. That makes me feel better.
1: Yes. All of them.
0: Lots of loans.
1: Yes. Lots of loans.
0: Lots of loans. And I was just doing a consolidation loan.
1: Yeah.
0: With my actual credit union.
1: Mm-hmm.
0: So I keep getting the things and I'm like, wait a minute. Is this it?
1: Yeah. Yep.
0: Sucks. Yep. Sucks. Be careful. Be careful. If they call you and you don't trust the number, hang up and call them back on the number you know is right.
1: Yeah.
0: And then if suddenly they don't know that they talked to you.
1: Yeah.
0: Aha.
1: Got them.
0: There you go. Yeah. Here's your hot tech tip of the day.
1: Here you go.
0: Spam avoidance. Or scam avoidance, not just spam. All right, Todd's got your News Center main forecast.
2: Fog will burn off to sunshine today, and it will be warmer with high temperatures between 70 and 75. Mostly cloudy skies tonight, lows near 60. Tomorrow, mostly cloudy with scattered showers, but it remains warm, highs in the mid-70s. Weekend looks very nice, sunny, cooler on Saturday, upper 60s, and partly sunny and chilly, lower 60s on Sunday.
0: If you were up earlier, you may have seen there was a major accident up on the turnpike in Falmouth, just past Gray on the southbound side. That has been cleared, but there were some residual delays. It sounds like everything is smooth sailing again, but just in case you hear about that, everything is all reopened. But some people were sent to the hospitals, tanker truck crash, so really bad. Be careful out there. Coming up. Brand new blown off. Great first date. Now you're getting ghosted or blown off. Can't figure out what's going on. That's on the way. Plus a chance to say our name. And we pay you for it. Very easy. You just say Coast 93.1 as many times as you can in 10 seconds. We'll pay you for each one. Plus you get a chance at a $1,000 bonus when you say our name around 7:30.
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0: Let's try that again. Let me turn your microphone on. Okay.
1: Men and shoes. 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

0: Coast 93.1. Hey, what's up? Good morning. You're on The Blake Show with Kelly and Todd. We're ready to launch into a brand new Blown Off in just a moment. 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
1: 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Here's what Nane's going to be buzzing about today.
0: All right, what's the buzz? What's happening? What are we buzzing about today? Forecast-wise, Todd is issuing an official apology for any rain that happened yesterday. It was the models were messed up. And he says, today we're not getting rain. We're actually going to get some sunshine. But it does start foggy, so don't look out and be like, sunshine, where? No, that does start as fog, but that'll burn off. And we're looking at a pretty warm day with temps hitting the mid-70s today. While we do have a chance of a shower tomorrow, I'll make sure I say that to cover Todd's butt. Okay. It's still going to be warm tomorrow and then cooler over the weekend, but nice fall-like sunshine in the 60s. Mm. So it's good if you're hitting the fairs or doing any other fall stuff because it is October 1st.
2: It is.
0: Spooky season.
2: It's here.
0: Officially underway. What else are we buzzing about, Kel?
2: Heating oil has topped $6 a gallon here. The statewide average hit a record $6.02 last week, up 81% from a year ago. For a typical home heating oil tank, that could mean about $740 more per fill-up than last year.
0: $740 more?
2: Yeah. Yep.
0: Oh, God.
2: I know it. 87.
0: And that's for oil.
2: Yep, that's oil.
0: That's for oil.
2: Yep.
0: But all the other, you know, forms of heating fuel.
2: Yep.
0: Not cheap either.
2: No. 87 cruise ship crew members have been removed from ships that stopped in Maine and Boston. Federal agents say they were accused of possessing child sexual abuse material. The ships include the Norwegian Jewel in Bar Harbor and Norwegian Breakaway in Portland. One crew member has been federally charged. Others could face prosecution or deportation. An update on that Fly Dubai flight from yesterday. Officials say an Omani co-pilot stabbed the captain and may have tried to crash the Dubai to Tel Aviv flight. Passengers and crew got into the cockpit, subdued the co-pilot, and helped regain control. Investigators are looking at whether terrorism was involved at this point.
0: Is this the first time this has happened since 9/11?
2: Right, I know.
0: It feels like it.
2: I know.
0: Right?
2: Yeah.
0: I don't know for sure, but boy, it sounded like the pilots just fought, which was bizarre.
2: Yeah.
0: But the news first came out, they seemed kind of quick to say it was not hijacking.
2: Right.
0: But it was.
2: Yeah.
0: Attempted, at least. And how about those brave passengers?
2: I know it. Yeah.
0: Whew.
2: Yep. Defense Secretary Pete Hegseth announced major military changes yesterday. They include a new drone command, 20% fewer generals and admirals, and plans for the first new military base in 40 years. Elon Musk and Newt Gingrich will also help study future warfare.
0: He also, there's a clip going around of him dropping a pretty offensive term for the transgender community. And I don't know why. If you truly believe that it's in the nation's best interest, which he clearly does, to not have brave transgender people who have signed up to serve our country and defend it, if you think it's best not to have them, okay. There's no reason to call people a slur. He may as well have dropped the N-word. Ugh. And it's disgusting. It doesn't show bravery. It doesn't show strength. It just makes you look small and mean. I don't get why, other than to hurt people's feelings. It doesn't make you look big. You just look like a puny bully.
2: New details in the Cornell fraternity sexual assault case. A woman who says 7 fraternity members raped her in 2024 told campus police she was 100% confident she had been assaulted. She says she was incapacitated after being pressured to use drugs and alcohol. The DA originally declined charges, citing a lack of evidence, but has now reopened that investigation.
0: This really sheds light on another wave. This reminds me of the Me Too movement, where it's like, okay, I hope there are more people who come out.
2: Yeah.
0: Who not like feel pressured to, but feel empowered to come out and tell their stories.
2: Mm-hmm.
0: 'Cause the fact that this happens as often as it does

0: like condition.
1: Yeah. Yeah.
0: And they gave her one dose and that didn't work.
1: Right.
0: They gave a second dose and that didn't work. And I read something this morning that basically said there's no protocol beyond that.
1: Yeah. God.
0: Like, you know, and sure, she's a convicted murderer.
1: Mm-hmm.
0: But, you know, we're not supposed to have cruel and unusual punishment.
1: Yeah.
0: You know?
1: Time has released its 2026 list of the world's most influential rising stars. That Time 100 next includes people like Somber, Alex Warren, actress Joey King, country music singer Megan Maroney, Ray, and Troy Sivan.
0: Oh.
1: Yeah, pretty cool.
0: That's cool.
1: Yeah. Jim Carrey is married for the third time. The 64-year-old quietly wed longtime girlfriend Min Ah in Los Angeles.
0: Hmm.
1: The Red Sox are out of the playoffs. The Yankees beat them 9-2.
0: That's it.
1: Sorry, guys. Sweeping the wild card series in two games. I know, it's a bummer. Yeah. And last but not least, Maine Easy Pass tags are getting a sports makeover. The no $20 windshield stickers feature the Red Sox, Portland Sea Dogs, Hearts of Pine, with a Maine Mariners version coming soon.
0: Okay, so here's the question. Which team's going to win?
1: Oh.
0: Which one? I wonder if they'll release the numbers. Like, which team...
1: Yeah.
0: Gets more stickers, because I think in Maine, it could be Hearts of Pine.
1: Hearts of Pine. Yeah, right.
0: Right?
1: I think so, yeah.
0: I mean, I support all the local teams.
1: Uh-huh.
0: You know, the Maine Celtics, the Mariners, Sea Dogs, you know, mm-hmm. we love them all. But yeah. I don't know, the Hearts of Pine.
1: Have been taken over.
0: See more. I saw Hearts of Pine. I've seen a ton of bumper stickers. And
1: yep.
0: Yeah, it's a fever.
1: Yep, it really is. But there you go. That is the buzz for today.
0: All right. Blown off is where you get ghosted, or as we call it, blown off after what seemed like a great date. In some cases, it's a couple of dates, and it sucks to be ghosted. You don't know why. Well, we get to the bottom of it Thursday mornings around this time, and if it's ever happening to you, then reach out to us.
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3: Swipe, match, let's meet, a spark is that chemistry, but now you're gone, don't know why. Ghosted, goodbye. Blown off!
0: Okay, Maya, good morning.
4: Good morning.
0: How are you?
4: I'm kind of frustrated. Actually.
0: Yeah. Yeah, understandably.
1: Yeah.
0: This is blown off. No one calls who's in a good position.
1: Yes, right.
0: Well, you did have maybe a couple great dates, right? And then now you're getting ghosted. So give us a little background on this guy, Colin.
4: Yeah, we met on Hinge and, mm-hmm. you know, he seemed normal. Like,
1: that's good.
0: Yeah.
4: You know, some guys on his own.
0: Yeah.
4: But the first date was fine. Like, we just, you know, went out for dinner. And then the second date, we did this, like, fun escape room. And
1: Oh, that's fun.
4: Yeah, it was great. And then I didn't hear back from him.
0: Okay. Did you have a good time? I mean, there was no tension in the escape room.
1: You guys got out, right?
0: That's one of those, like, it could be a hit or miss date.
1: Totally.
0: You know? Yeah.
4: No, we were working together, so.
0: Okay. And you had fun with it?
4: Yeah, it was good. I mean, we wouldn't have gone for drinks afterwards, right?
0: True. Oh, okay. So you go for drinks, you escape, and then you go for drinks, and then...
4: Yeah.
0: So that was the last date that you had?
4: Yes.
0: And how did it end?
4: Well, he said he had a great time, and I did too, and I was kind of expecting a third date. But then he just, like, stopped texting after a while.
1: Mm.
0: Okay.
4: And I have no idea why.
0: And so, okay, so you two dates. What, did he immediately stop texting, or was it kind of like it petered out?
4: He started being busy, and then it got more and more, like, less and less text.
0: Yeah.
1: Huh. Okay.
0: Okay.
1: That stinks.
4: Yeah. I just don't know why.
0: And you don't have any guesses or anything?
4: Well, I mean, I solved most of the puzzles in the escape room. So I don't know if he's just, like, a little jealous or something. And if so, you know, that's lame. But he didn't seem weirded out by it.
0: Yeah. And you went out after, and that was fine.
4: Yeah.
0: Okay. Well, okay, Colin agreed to come on, and if there's anything else you want to tell us, now's the chance, or we can just add him into the call.
4: No, unless he has some problem with girls solving puzzles.
1: Right. Yeah.
0: Okay.
1: Guess we'll find out.
0: I'm going to add Colin in then.

0: okay?
1: Great.
0: Okay, Colin.
2: Hey.
0: Hi.
3: Hi.
0: Maya, you still there?
2: Hello.
1: Yeah, I'm here.
0: You guys can hear each other?
2: Hey, Maya.
1: Yep. Hi, Colin.
0: Yeah, so Colin, did you... I mean, well, why don't we just ask the obvious question? Was it an issue in the escape room?
3: Right.
2: No, it was fun. It was fine. We had we did have a good time. I had a good time with you. You know.
0: Okay.
1: It
2: wasn't horrible or anything like that. I'm not jealous about how many puzzles you solved.
1: Okay, that's good.
3: Yeah.
0: Something maybe happened after the date, or
1: we just got drinks.
2: Yeah.
0: Yeah, but I know, but I mean, after that, Colin, like, was because the drinks were fine. It wasn't like you just said, "Hey, I gotta go." Or
2: no, yeah, I mean, I'll put it this way: I noticed something the first time when we went out, and I kind of let it go and didn't think about it too much. And then I saw it again on the second date, and you know, I kind of thought about it afterwards and figured
1: what?
2: This might not be a thing.
0: Okay.
3: What?
0: What do you want to say? What you noticed, or what it had to do with, at least, or?
2: I mean, it doesn't really matter. It's kind of just a
0: well. Obviously, it does.
3: It does matter. Yeah.
0: Yeah.
1: Yeah.
2: It was kind of like an ethical type of moral thing.
3: Whoa. Oh. What happened?
2: I'll put it this way. She looked great on both dates. I'm just not sure she actually owned what she was wearing.
3: What?
0: Okay.
1: Wait, that's what the problem is?
0: All right, hold on. I'm going to pause.
3: Knows.
0: Let's pause there and we'll come back. Blown Off on The Blake Show.

0: Okay, good morning. Good morning. It's Coast 93.1, The Blake Show with Kelly and Todd, continuing Blown Off here. Maya?
1: Yeah.
0: Okay. You think you might have a sense of what's happening here?
1: Yeah.
0: Okay. So, Colin, you guys had a couple dates, kind of have ghosted, kind of stopped responding, got busy or whatever. What was it that you said something about her clothes or something about ethics or is it like a fur thing?
2: Yeah. Right. Oh, yeah.
0: Like what?
3: It was she had store tags still attached to her clothes on both sides.
0: Oh.
3: I mean, on both dates. And I figured.

0: it was like maybe forgot to take them off, but in okay. 2 days.
1: Oh,
2: did
1: no,
2: you point?
1: Did you
3: on the first date that I was just going to return it?
1: Oh.
2: Okay. So did you like point at you like talked about this?
3: Yeah,
0: a little bit.
3: I was like, yeah, I'm just going to return it because, you know, why spend like $80 on a shirt that I'm only going to wear once? It's silly.
1: Oh my God.
2: Okay, so you still have the tags on? Are they like at least like tucked in?
1: Right. Yeah. Like
2: or just
1: wow.
3: Well, I thought they were. I didn't realize he'd seen it on the second date because he definitely didn't say anything.
1: Oh my God.
2: You plan to like wear it once and then return it?
3: Yeah, I mean, if it's a special occasion or something, you know, not every day.
2: Okay.
1: Oh my God, you're like a walking Rent the Runway. Oh my God.
3: Well, they say if the tag is still on, you can return it.
2: And Colin, you saw this as, you called it an ethical thing.
0: I mean, it seems like kind of taking advantage of the whole return policy thing. And it maybe just, if you don't have fancy clothes, don't wear fancy clothes. I wasn't wearing anything fancy.
3: It's just Amazon. Who cares?
1: Oh my God.
2: Okay, so
3: well, and I'm really careful with it. It's not like I get like juice on it or something.
2: Right. Wait,
0: yeah,
2: so is that it, Colin? Like that's the reason that you stopped responding?
0: Yeah, I don't know. It was odd to me, but I'm not gonna lie, now that she's talking about stealing from Amazon, it's kinda went
1: away. Then he's like, well, you kinda got me there.
2: Well, it's not stealing, it's borrowing.
1: Yeah, right.
2: Technically.
0: Sure, yeah. It's
3: they have
0: it's
3: a return policy, so
0: well that's what I figured after I saw it was
3: why didn't you say anything at the second date? You didn't even
0: tell me. I don't know. Well, you're cute. I wanted to have a good time.
1: Oh my God!
0: Look, my family has a business, and people take advantage. People take advantages of businesses all the time, and I don't know. Kind of rubbed me the wrong way, I guess.
1: Okay. Yeah.
0: Both sides.
3: But this is Amazon.
1: Oh my God! We're really focused on Amazon.
2: No, really.
1: Okay.
2: Amazon's not advertising with us anytime soon.
1: Yeah.
2: Did it rub you the wrong way as in like it's a deal breaker or rub you the wrong way as in like, I don't like that. But it's not a personality trait.
0: It's not a personality trait. I can't imagine it's only Amazon.
2: Okay. So is this a no go on another date or is this like, okay, maybe you jump to a judgment and it's not
0: maybe
2: that bad.
0: Jump to a judgment. If I haven't offended you, Maya, maybe we could, go on another date. You could convince me to steal from people.
1: Oh God!
3: Wow. So wait. So what if I?
0: I'm kidding. I'm kidding. I'm kidding.
2: Yeah.
3: Going to silently judge me the whole time?
0: No, I wasn't judging you the whole time.
1: Just a little bit of the time.
2: Just a little bit.
0: Just a little bit afterwards.
2: A little bit. I do think if it were like a local business where they had to pay to have the thing, although at this point you'd be banned.
1: Yeah.
0: And that's what I thought. Honestly, in my head, you were stealing from borrowing from local businesses or just stores in our city.
2: Right.
0: And I just picture my parents getting taken advantage of.
2: Okay. So this got like kind of personal for you.
0: Sure.
2: Yeah.
0: Yeah.
2: So I don't need to put any pressure on, but I get the sense that we're leaning towards like maybe another.
1: Yeah.
2: Maybe another date just to see, now that this is all out there.
3: Do you promise that if something is bothering you, you'll actually say something instead of just go see me?
0: Oh, yes. Yeah, I can do that.
1: Okay.
2: Yeah.
1: That's good.
0: That was pretty lame of me. I apologize.
1: Oh, well,
2: yeah.
1: That's nice.
2: Okay. Well, we'll leave it there, I guess. And
0: cool.
2: Yeah, let us know if you guys have another date, if things click or what.
0: Yeah, we'll call you up.
2: We offer no returns on this segment, by the way.
1: Right.
2: So whatever happens, happens. Well, good luck, guys.
0: Okay.
3: Okay, thank you.
2: All right. If you're ever getting blown off, reach out. You're on The Blake Show. It's Coast 93.1. Hey, almost time to say our name.
1: Ooh.
2: Say Coast Wind Cash next.
4: Hey, it's Alyssa. 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
2: Chrissy Mann is here, Mann Law. When you think of a personal injury attorney, you think of them playing offense, going after the insurance company, going after the money, but you're also playing defense, like slapping hands away from that settlement money.
3: This is such a timely analogy since my daughter is playing basketball.
2: Oh, okay. 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
3: Look at that.
2: This blows my mind. 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
3: When you're injured in an accident that wasn't your fault, there's so many people with their hands out. I think people don't understand how much actually goes into the case. There's two fights going on, really. 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And then there's the fight to carve out those dollars to get them all to the client.
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3: Our job is to make sure that our client always receives the most money.
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0: 93.1, The Blake Show with Kelly and Todd. Hey, good morning. Say our name and win cash. We're going to play in just a minute. We're running a couple minutes late. A lot of feedback on Blown Off and totally split.
1: Oh.
0: Totally split. But not a lot of people who are on her side just because abusing the return policy.
1: Yes.
0: You know?
1: Yeah, a little overboard.
0: It's a fine line. Even if it's a big company like Amazon, that's... They don't absorb the costs.
1: Right.
0: Someone pays for it.
1: Mm-hmm.
0: You know?
1: Yeah.
0: It gets passed off to somebody, and it's probably the rest of us.
1: Yeah. Yeah.
0: Right?
1: She's a little overboard.
0: Yeah, just a little too much.
1: Yeah.
0: You know, seems... I mean, who knows? He saw it twice. Does she do it every day? Maybe not. I don't know.
1: Yeah.
0: It was Todd. She was wearing clothes that had tags on them because she wears them for the date and then returns them. Which is kind of funny. But I don't know. Tightwad Todd, how do you rule on that one?
2: I mean, how did he know? Like,
0: because he saw the tags.
2: Like on the outside of the clothing?
0: I guess they came. They must have come untucked.
1: Yeah, they were sticking out
2: like,
1: a little bit.
2: Did they take the date back to one of their apartments and like...
0: No. He just noticed it and he said, oh, you have a tag on. You still have your tag on. It must have been something like that.
1: Yeah.
0: And because she made a comment like, oh, I'm just going to return it.
1: Yeah.
0: But that's, it's a little, you know,
2: that's
0: it's a little bit abusive of the policy.
1: Yeah.
2: You
0: know? Before we get to say our name, there was this really bad accident on the turnpike, which is cleared and it's not causing traffic issues anymore. But this could have been so much worse.
2: Yeah.
0: So this is what happened. They just released the report on what happened. And there was someone in an SUV lost power in their vehicle. I don't know if they ran out of gas or something happened. Some sort of vehicle malfunction. I don't know. So they're in the travel lane. So they didn't have enough juice to move over and get in the shoulder on either side. And it sounds like they were more in the left side. So a Freightliner tractor trailer tanker with diesel fuel comes behind them and goes to swerve out of the way, but clipped the rear passenger side, sending the vehicle into the median. The tanker tips on its side, and three people were brought to the hospital, but all with no serious injuries.
1: Wow.
0: How does that happen? What a miracle.
1: Yeah.
2: Mm.
0: I mean, it caught, you know, it was about 3:30 in the morning that it happened, 3:30 in the morning, and it got cleaned up in time for the heaviest part of the commute. So things were kind of crazy for a little bit. This is on the southbound side of the turnpike at mile 57. So this is Falmouth, and they had people, the whole turnpike was shut down on the southbound side there. But man, that could have been so much worse. Have you guys heard, you guys were talking about on TV this morning, Todd, this slow moving super load?
1: What?
2: It was so funny. We call them lower thirds. It's
0: the graphics.
2: Yes, it's on a graphic that our new that news
0: stations
2: use.
0: Yeah, yeah.
2: And they put words there, and they, you know, it's a little cute little quib about the story. And on the other stations this morning, it was large load delayed. You know, on one of the stations. And then
0: someone knew what they were doing.
1: Yeah.
2: I don't know. But the other one was like giant load moves, you know, or something like that. It was just, you couldn't make this up. Like, this stuff is going to end up on some late night show.
0: It's going to be,
2: 100%.
1: Like, guys,
2: you know?
1: Anything else?
0: Do you know what it even is? I don't even know what it is. It's some kind of generator or something.
2: Yeah. Nobody knows. It's like a big mystery.
0: So it's going through gray tonight. The oversized
1: super load.
2: Yes,
0: is moving at a snail's pace.
2: Yeah.
0: It says it can only move like 5 miles per hour. Well, it's crazy when they have to move something really, really big. It's a 683-pound generator.
2: No, it's more than that.
0: 683,000. Sorry.
2: Yeah.
0: Forgot a couple digits. Yeah.
2: Oh, man.
0: It's a really, really dense. So 683,000-pound generator traveling with a convoy of police escorts. And obviously people are like, what is that? Look at that. Look at that huge load.
1: That's a huge load.
2: Yeah.
0: Did we get that? It's the only reason I brought this up. Thank you, Kyle. Done. Done.
1: Check.
2: All right. Mission accomplished.
0: We can move on now.
1: Okay.
0: Okay. No, but it's kind of interesting because it's like something that's that big. Right. How do they move it? You know, they have to plan out a map where there aren't overpasses or narrow streets. They can't necessarily go on the highway because it moves so slow.
2: Yeah.
0: And it's so big. It's such a huge load.
2: Right.
0: But it's it's just kind of funny. They call it a super oversized load. is making less progress than expected because of its 5 miles an hour pace. So so they have to map that out. I think it was coming from Jay to South Portland. Yeah. And then it'll go on a tanker or something to the southern U.S. Yes. I don't even know what it's for, but it's some kind of generator. I don't know. Why was it made?
1: Aliens.
0: Yes. It's a giant UFO.
1: Yep.
0: A supersized UFO.
1: Clearly.
0: It's a large alien load.
1: Yeah.
0: So anyway, that's happening too, and
1: okay. That
0: may cause some traffic delays. But very, very, slow. You should have a lot of warning for that.
1: Yeah,
2: right.
0: It's coming at you 5 miles an hour. Okay?
2: You'll be able to get out of the way.
0: Yep.
1: Okay.
0: It sounds like a scene from like the movie Airplane or something. Uh-huh. It's like that huge load is coming this way, and it's like or Austin Powers where it's like moving but just very slow.
2: Right,
0: Look out!
1: I see it. No, I do.
0: So yeah. Oh man. Well, that'll probably be on the late night shows. Yeah.
2: Mm-hmm.
1: Wow.
0: All right, say our name and win cash. This is the easiest game ever. All you have to do is say Coast 93.1 and we pay you.
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0: All right, first person in gets to play 79 Coast 207-792-6278. And if you're the first one in, you get to play. And all you have to do is say Coast 93.1 as many times as you can in 10 seconds. Okay. All got our counter fingers ready. We've suddenly had some trouble with this.
1: Yeah.
0: We did this for years and it was fine. And suddenly we're having trouble counting.
1: Yeah. Counting is tough.
0: Yeah.
1: So
0: I've been out of the counting game for a while. You know,
1: we need these people to slow down.
0: Yeah, that's right. So you just say it as many times as you can in 10 seconds. We pay you. And then thanks to Town and Country Federal Credit Union, there is a bonus $1,000. At the end of this. So in addition to the, you know, whatever you win from how many times you say it, you get a little $1,000 bonus or at least a chance at it. Good morning. Who's this? Hello?
1: Oh, man.
0: Did you mute us or something? Hello?
1: Oh, boo.
0: Must have lost service. Maybe the load got in the way.
1: Yeah, maybe.
0: Good morning. Who's this?
4: Carly.
0: Hi, Carly. Where are you this morning?
4: Cumberland.
0: Carly in Cumberland. You hit the Cumberland Fair yet?
4: Nope. My daughter was there last night.
0: Oh, nice.
1: Okay.
0: Nice. All right, Carly. Now, have you practiced this at all? Practice saying Coast 93.1.
4: By myself with nobody watching.
0: Yeah.
1: Oh, perfect.
0: Okay. Well, no one's watching now.
1: Yeah.
0: We're just listening. We're going to give you the countdown timer. Okay. It's 10 seconds. And you say Coast 93.1 as many times as you can in 10 seconds. We'll count it up and pay you $10 for each one. So I'm going to give let me explain. I'm going to, because I feel like some people have delayed their start and that's a disadvantage. So I go 3, 2, 1, go. And then go. Okay.
4: Just off with the races.
0: Okay. Here you go, Carly. Off to the races. Coast 93.1 in 3, 2, 1, go.
4: Coast 93.1.
0: There you go.
1: Okay.
0: Okay. I think I did a good job counting that time.
2: Yes.
1: Okay.
0: I got 13.
1: I got 13.
0: Yep. Okay. Three-way agreement. That's $130 for you.
1: All right, Carly.
0: Just like that.
4: Woo!
0: And that could.
4: I never win anything. This is so exciting.
0: Oh, well,
1: awesome.
0: Now you can't say that anymore.
4: I know.
0: You're officially now a winner. So $130 for you. We give you $10 each one, and that could turn into $1,130 if you win the grand prize. $1,000 bonus from Town and Country Federal Credit Union. Say their name for rewards checking that pays you. Say our name, also brought to you by 207 Plumbing and Heating. Our friends at 207 Plumbing and Heating are always there for you. Don't hang up. We got to get some info from you, okay?
4: Okay, thank you.
0: You're welcome. Have a great day in Cumberland. Todd's got your News Center Maine forecast.
2: Low clouds and fog again this morning, but unlike yesterday, we will see some sunshine this afternoon with high temperatures 70 to 75. Tomorrow, mid-70s, another warm one, but mostly cloudy with scattered showers. Weekend looks great, just cooler. Upper 60s on Saturday, mostly sunny, and then partly sunny on Sunday, lower 60s.
0: All right. We'll do that again tomorrow around 7:30. Coming up, is this tattoo the problem in his dating life?
1: Uh-oh.
0: His brother thinks so. Do you agree with the brother? That's coming up next on The Blake Show. Don't go away.
3: 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How Maine starts the day the right way on Coast 93.1.
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0: 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You're on The Blake Show with Kelly and Todd. Tomorrow, I've got a good topic for this little slot here. The way I said that was like... I felt like I had to make sure I said that right, you know.
1: I got something for you, you little...
0: For this segment here.
1: I got something for you.
0: This time... block here.
1: Guess what?
2: You're talking radio lingo right now.
0: What she wants him to take off of his phone. And would this be a problem for you? Is it too much of her to ask? Is he being resistant in a way that's not fair? This is an interesting one. So I'm curious to see where the cards fall on this one. So that's tomorrow morning, which will be Friday. Although it's crazy that today's already October 1st.
1: Yeah.
0: Here we go. Spooky season. Spooky. See, we played Thriller this morning.
1: Yeah.
2: Really?
0: Yeah, maybe play that again. Why not?
1: Yeah.
0: Why not? You know, Halloween's not like the holidays. You only have really
1: One day and it's over.
0: Yeah, and it's like a couple weeks. It's like, why not just, people start to put their Halloween decorations out. Why not play a little spooky music?
1: Yeah.
0: So if you got one that you want us to play, text it in. Okay, check this question out. Is his tattoo affecting his dating life? Is his tattoo affecting his dating life? So his brother is the one who sends us this topic. And he says, okay, my brother's been divorced for 2 years. He still has his ex-wife's name tattooed on his arm. He says he keeps telling his brother he needs to get it covered up or removed. He thinks that's why he's not having any luck in dating. And none of his dates, no women have explicitly said anything about the tattoo, but he's pretty sure it's a huge part of it. It's in large letters on his forearm.
1: Okay.
0: And he said it was okay to say her name. I don't know if he checked with his brother, but I'm just going to go with it. The large letters that says Jasmine. Okay. So it's not even like a short name.
2: So it's like the whole forearm. Wrist to elbow.
0: I should have asked for a picture.
2: Yeah.
0: Well, that's, people who get a name tattooed on, that's a risk,
2: Also tough to get removed because it's so big.
1: Like, right. Wow.
2: Like that would take forever.
0: Yeah. I've heard the tattoo removal is brutal.
1: Yeah.
2: Really?
0: Heart hurts worse than getting the tattoo in the first place is what everybody says. Yeah.
1: Big Aladdin fan? Like.
0: Oh my God. That's funny. He should add just like a little genie in a lamp. And then it could just be like, wow, he loves Aladdin.
1: Oh my God,
0: that's hilarious. Like, that's what he should do.
1: Yeah, like you might as well, you weirdo. That's
0: one way to fix this. Like, no, I just love Jasmine.
1: Yeah,
0: you know, I really want a tiger named Raja. Was that the tiger's name?
1: Like, man.
0: So is that a turnoff? Like if you were to go on a date.
1: Yeah.
2: 1,000,000,000%.
1: Yes, it is. The second I found out that's his ex's name, yes.
0: How does the guy... Oh, that's a good idea. Someone texted, just say it's your grandmother's name.
1: Which you
0: Although
1: could,
0: Grandma
1: right?
0: Jasmine.
1: But then you're...
2: It's also
1: eventually
2: weird,
1: it's going to come out what the truth is. I can't imagine if I'm holding hands with my husband and I look down and I see his ex's name. Like, that's so strange.
0: Yeah.
1: It's just...
0: And it's not like small or subtle or on a part that doesn't show. It's bam, right there.
1: Yeah.
0: Right there. Okay. Someone texted my boyfriend. Man, oh man. Okay. Okay. Oh, this is quite a situation. Okay. Someone texted, my boyfriend has his ex-wife's initials tattooed.
1: Okay.
0: He's supposed to get it covered. He hasn't. We've been together for 5 years.
2: What?
0: Okay. His ex-wife's initials are on his ring finger.
1: Ugh.
0: And every time I see it, I cringe. He kept losing his wedding ring, so that's why he got the tattoo. And he has still not gotten it removed. It's been 5 years. Okay.
1: Okay, chop his finger off.
0: Okay.
2: Wow.
0: Lorena Bobbitt, that finger.
1: I'll take care of it. Pow.
0: Yeah.
1: Yeah.
0: Cleaver.
1: Yeah.
0: And the person said, the woman said, it sucks seeing it when we are intimate. Yeah. What a turnoff.
1: Yeah.
0: Right? Like instant.
2: But when you're not intimate, it's fine.
0: Well, no, I think it's.
2: That is just a weird
0: statement. No. I think it especially sucks when it's intimate.
1: Yeah.
2: So strange.
1: Yeah.
0: Yeah.
1: Yeah.
0: Yeah. Turn the lights off.
2: No, just don't give him anything until he gets it removed.
1: Oh, boom.
0: There you
1: done.
0: Go.
2: Play the game, girl.
1: Yeah, exactly.
0: There you go.
1: Yeah.
2: Jesus.
1: Yeah.
0: Yeah. Okay. I just think it's really funny. The person who said, just say it's your grandmother's name if anyone asks.
2: That's, giant.
0: But is that any better?
1: Yeah, it's I mean, just I know, so big. It's just like,
2: right.
1: What?
2: Yeah, it's a distasteful. It sounds like it's a distasteful tattoo.
1: Yeah,
0: it's,
1: it does.
0: It's like disproportionately large.
1: Yeah, yeah. Why is it so large?
0: Okay, so it says it is a huge place to cover. Well, you can get it turned into another tattoo. You know, yeah. That may be the way to go. Yeah. If it's a big tattoo on your forearm, do you have to go, Todd?
2: Yeah, I got to.
0: Todd's got to go. 792-6278.
1: Like, just get a huge line through it.
0: Yeah, just like strike through.
1: Strike through it.
0: Just
1: no.
0: Jazz, not mine anymore.
1: Yeah, nope.
0: That's what you could add to it. Yeah, you know,
1: right. Just do the whole arm.
0: Turn the E into an O. Jazz Mano. I don't know.
1: Like,
0: look, tattoo artists are incredible.
1: Yeah.
0: With what they can do to turn a tattoo, like cover up tattoos,
1: right.
0: They can do amazing things.
1: Yeah.
0: It's fascinating to me.
1: Yeah.
0: So. You can, I mean, come on, it's been 5 years.
1: Yeah, right. That finger, yeah. Mm-mm.
0: Yeah.
1: That is crappy.
0: The finger one, yeah, sorry.
1: The finger one and Jasmine's got to go. They got to go. But I agree with Todd. It's, what?
0: Hold out. Hold out.
1: Shut it down.
0: Someone said my friend has her ex-boyfriend's name tattooed on her inner lip. It was only supposed to last a few months.
1: I was just going to say.
0: 12 years and a new marriage later. And it's still there. Well, at least not a lot of people. I mean, unless you walk around pulling your lips down all
1: like,
0: the time.
1: Check out this.
0: Yeah, no duck face selfies.
1: Yeah. They are. I have heard like when you do the inner lip, they're supposed to go away.
0: Why would you do that? I know some people do stuff like that because they like the thrill of it.
1: Yeah.
0: That skeeves me out.
1: Totally.
0: I would never put, and not judging it. It's just for the pain.
1: Oh.
0: I just wouldn't do it for the pain.
1: Yeah.
0: Let's see. My ex-husband had my name tattooed in cursive on his shoulder. He then surrounded it by bright flames.
1: See? That's awesome, though.
0: Great. They have a son. And she said, I told him I didn't think it was appropriate for our son to look at that. So he eventually covered the whole thing in flames. Wow. So how's that co-parenting going? How is that? Oh, my God. Someone texted, my cousin has her ex-boyfriend's name tattooed in giant letters across her chest.
1: Guys, what?
0: Oy.
1: What is happening?
0: Yeah, another text. I regret getting my now ex-husband's name. I got it after 10 years together, but the jinx is true. Marriage was going downhill soon after, and I'm working on covering it up.
1: Okay.
0: Yeah, I guess like, look.
1: I mean, you do it okay, but like giant?
0: Yeah, if you're going to do it. That's a don't go big.
1: Don't go big.
0: Don't go big.
1: What is this giant talk?
0: Yeah.
1: Like.
0: Yeah.
1: Let's.
0: I look. You know, when you're in love,
1: back.
0: You make decisions that aren't the best.
1: Right.
0: But. Just steer clear of that one.
1: Yeah.
0: At least keep it. You know, 10 to 12 point font.
1: Yeah.
0: That's the recommendation. Wow. Yeah. Oh, that's funny. Someone texted I have. They're prepared. They're still together.
1: Okay.
0: But she's prepared. She says, I have my husband's name tattooed on my arm. We've been together 30 years.
1: All right.
0: We have 5 kids, but there's also a cross with some roses right near it. So either way, it kind of looks like it's just in memory of someone.
1: There you go.
0: So that,
1: right.
0: It's versatile.
1: Yeah.
0: You can draw whatever meaning you want. Are they with us or not?
1: Not sure.
0: Not sure. You interpret it.
1: Yeah.
0: All right. Todd's Oh, God. I have to read this one before. My now ex-husband has our daughter's names misspelled on his arm.
1: Okay.
0: Misspelled. How do you misspell your own kids? How does that happen?
1: Okay.
0: How does that happen?
1: Okay.
0: This is like the no regrets tattoo.
1: Yeah.
0: Right?
1: Oh, it's the best.
0: All right, Todd's got your News Center Main forecast.
3: Fog will burn off to sunshine today, and it will be warmer with high temperatures between 70 and 75. Mostly cloudy skies tonight, lows near 60. Tomorrow, mostly cloudy with scattered showers, but it remains warm, highs in the mid-70s. Weekend looks very nice, sunny, cooler on Saturday, upper 60s, and partly sunny and chilly, lower 60s on Sunday.
0: Well, here's another juicy relationship question. This person wants to reach out to their ex.
1: Okay.
0: But should they? Would you? I'll tell you why coming up.
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0: Ooh.
1: Says, I ran into an old friend from 30 years ago. Okay.
0: Mm-hmm.
1: There's a history there and it didn't end well. Basically zero closure. It was kind of a romantic thing. And then I got ghosted. I have no idea why, but certain parts of that situation have lived rent free in my head ever since then. So I want to ask this person for 5 minutes of their time to explain their thought process from then. Oof. Just for some closure. Is that completely crazy?
0: Hmm.
1: Okay. Well,
0: I could go either way.
1: I don't know. 79 Coast, or you can do a talkback to share your thoughts on that. Our number is 207-792-6278, or easier to remember, 79 Coast. That's for calling or texting, and then you can do the talkback button on the Coast 93.1 app. I get it, but what's the benefit?
0: Yeah, right.
1: How is it going to change?
0: 30 years, right?
1: Yeah. So this is like a flame, I'm guessing short-lived,
0: mm-hmm.
1: from 30 years ago. Maybe a friendship that got blurred.
0: Mm-hmm.
1: Then the person just ghosted. Well, see, this is why we do blown off, because being ghosted sucks. It's like all you do is think about it.
0: Yep.
1: I don't know what the benefit is going to be.
0: I do not have a great, quote, dating history, you know, and I don't want to go back and ask those men why, because I have in my head why. They were probably using me. They were probably, took advantage of a situation because I was so naive. Maybe that's not the reason why. Okay. If I went back and asked them, that's what I have in my head. Maybe that's not the reason why. But if it is, I don't want to hear them say it.
1: Oh,
0: you know,
1: yeah, good point. Well, and what if like the reason why is because they were like, I wasn't attracted to you.
0: Exactly. I had one guy literally say, I'm not attracted to you and I could never fall in love with you. Okay. Got it.
1: Right.
0: You know?
1: But is that the one that you still pursued after that?
0: Correct.
1: Yep.
0: Yes. Right? And what,
1: I remember that one.
0: Yes, it was. But I also, so I don't want to go back and ask those guys why, because, you know, 30 years later.
1: Why invite more pain?
0: Exactly. Now, on the flip side, I did have one guy that I loved very much that I was in a long-term relationship with that broke my heart. He actually came back years later, invited me to lunch, which I thought meant he was going to ask me to go get back together with, right? Because we're crazy. And he sat me down and apologized and said he had gone to therapy and he did not treat me well. And it was all him, and he loved me, and he just wasn't ready, and he apologized for everything and wished he could have, he was in a better place. That doesn't happen in real life. That's pretty rare. That's rare.
1: But did that make you want to give him another shot?
0: Sure. Yeah, but also looking back, it makes me feel better about things, but it still doesn't make me want to go back to other guys that didn't treat me well. The majority of them did not.
1: Right.
0: You know, so you have to be prepared for the answer, and you don't want to invite more pain into your life.
1: Yeah.
0: It's in the past.
1: Yeah.
0: You know?
1: And in the words of, what's her name? Famous poet. Elsa. The past is in the past. Yeah. Let it go. Let it go.
0: Yeah. Yeah. Let it go. You know? It was a fling, you know? It was...
1: Yeah.
0: Just that, you know?
1: Yeah, well, and a fling, by definition, is short-lived and over.
0: Yeah.
1: It served
0: its purpose.
1: Yeah.
0: You know? It was exciting for the moments.
1: Right. And sometimes the fact that it's going to be short-lived and probably not right is what makes it exciting.
0: Exactly.
1: Ironically.
0: Yeah.
1: Yeah.
0: That's what it was meant to do. It was meant to fill the excitement for that time that it did. And then it was meant to move on.
1: Right. I say we go back to the original text. Elsa.
2: Yeah. Oh. I'm never going back.
1: The past is in the past.
0: Yes.
1: Let it go.
2: Let it go.
1: People are texting, get them on Blown Off and hash this out on the show. Oh, God. I think our involvement may need to end right here, you know. Another text says, I would never let someone know they were in my head for 3 decades.
0: Yeah, right. Yeah, no.
1: That's true. And one more text that says, 30 years ago, well, maybe his rotary.

0: Phone broke and he couldn't call her back.
1: Hey!
2: Cole never bothered me anyway.
0: Yep, let it go, let it go, let it go.
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0: Sara Larson, who blasted the White House, she did not mince any words because they used that song in a deportation video.
1: Oh, God.
0: It was very bizarre and just dehumanizing. Like those are decisions. It's like, how many people saw that and said, oh, that's a good idea?
1: Yeah, right.
0: It just, how do you use that song in a video like that? It just doesn't make sense to me, you know?
1: Yeah.
0: But these things happen at all levels, in all kind of businesses and governments and everything. People go, oh, yeah, that's a good idea to put that song in there.
1: Yeah.
0: You know, it's like, what? Or yeah, that's a good idea for that that Halloween costume. We're about to enter that era.
1: Yeah, right.
0: The inappropriate Halloween costumes that make it to the shelves before someone goes, hey, wait a minute.
1: Yep.
0: You know?
1: Mm-hmm.
0: It's like no one pipes up in meetings or something.
1: I know.
0: It's hard to speak up. It is hard to say, hey, I think that's a bad idea.
1: Because
0: you don't want to be the person who's like, you know, being too sensitive or whatever. But you know, now more than ever, it's important to say that.
1: Mm-hmm.
0: It is important to say that.
1: Yeah.
0: One more text on the that wants to reopen a 30-year-old wound.
1: Yeah.
0: The thing about ghosting from what wasn't even really a relationship. It sounds like it was more like a kind of a fling or like never had a label. This is a fair point. Someone texted and said, I would only say if there is something that you need to say from your side to feel closure. Like if there's something you need to say to move on from it, then maybe it does make sense. But aside from that, why open the wound?
1: Yep. You know, just be prepared for
0: exactly.

0: you what could, they're going to say.
1: Be setting yourself up for more pain than you're already dealing with.
0: Yeah, what their reaction might be. They might laugh it off. What if they don't remember you? It's just...
1: Just be prepared. Yeah.
0: And I don't even know how you can be prepared.
1: And I don't even know how you can just let it go, though, either. If it's bothering you for 30 years, how do you let something go that's bothered you for 30 years? Therapy?
0: Yeah.
1: It's the only thing I can think of.
0: Yeah.
1: But I don't know. Don't give them that power.
0: No, exactly.
1: You know?
0: Yeah.
1: You're probably better off. You're better off that that never worked out. Because, look.
0: Exactly.
1: They didn't treat you well then.
0: Mm-mm.
1: Why do you let them bother you for 30 years? All right. I've got a question about bodysuits, snaps, and wedgies.
0: We'll
1: go down that road. Plus Freiburg Fair tickets.
0: Okay.
1: That's all coming up on The Blake Show. Todd's News Center main forecast is looking better today. And I know he was. We were giving him a hard time yesterday earlier this morning because yesterday he said no rain and then it rained, which sucks.
0: I know.
1: And he's like, I know. I got so many tags. I feel bad for him.
0: I know.
1: But today we are going to get the sun. It starts foggy, but some sunshine later and a warm day. And so far the weekend looks good. It's just cooler fall like for the fairs.
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0: Coast 93.1. Bradbird Fair tickets coming up. Okay, bodysuits are intriguing.
1: Yeah. Yes, they are.
0: They really are, especially for men because, you know, of what we've got going down there, it's different than what you've got going on down there.
1: Yes. Yes.
0: And so you were wearing a bodysuit.
1: Yeah, I wear them frequently. Yes.
0: You do?
1: I do.
0: Oh, I didn't know that.
1: I do.
0: Now, just say no if you don't want to answer these questions, because I have questions.
1: Yeah, I'll answer whatever.
0: Do you wear them with or without some form of underwear?
1: Well, so I went public with this because I was wondering I was wondering what other women do because I wear underwear with mine.
0: To be clear, for people who don't know what a bodysuit is, think of like a one-piece bathing suit.
1: Yep.
0: Or a leotard.
1: Mm-hmm.
0: Are there always snaps on the bottom, like a baby onesie?
1: Yeah, well, the ones that I have snaps.
0: Okay.
1: Yep. All the ones that I have snaps.
0: And it's always snaps, not like buttons or...
1: Yes. Okay. Everything, everyone that I have has snaps.
0: Okay.
1: I have a lot of them.
0: Yeah, yeah.
1: I have a lot.
0: And you wear this like under a sweater?
1: Yep, I'll wear them under a sweater. I'll wear them under a blazer. I'll wear them under a cardigan. I have many different... Yes.
0: What's great about it is it keeps everything tucked in so you don't have to worry about it coming loose like men do with shirts.
1: Yeah.
0: You know, a lot of the time we get that puffy thing, which is annoying.
1: Yep.
0: So now that we've got, covered the definition of a bodysuit.
1: Uh-huh. Yeah. Yeah. So I wanted to know if when women like just go rogue and they don't wear underwear under them, because I feel like I have a lot of material when I wear underwear under them. But I also feel like that's not enough material if I don't. So that's the other thing. And I recognize the fact that the other day, there was a traffic jam, if you will.
0: a traffic jam?
1: Yes. It was jammed. I have
0: A wedgie.
1: Yes, and a front wedgie.
0: A front wedgie.
1: And it was a front wedgie, okay. And I just committed to it because there was no picking it out.
0: Is that must be common?
1: I would think
0: to happen if you're not wearing.
1: Yeah, well,
0: or even if you are wearing
1: the type of
0: bunchy. Oh, that sounds very uncomfortable.
1: Yeah, you know what? It was, but I just figured I'm just gonna go with it, and just stick with it. The type of bodysuit that I was wearing, it was a thinner one, and I was like, look, it's just gonna stay there for the day.
0: But wouldn't the snaps be really uncomfortable when it's?
1: Yeah, look, it wasn't a comfortable situation, but it was something that I could deal with. But
0: one text came in, says yes to bodysuits, no to underwear.
1: Another
0: text says I hate the snaps.
1: Mm.
0: No underwear, thong type bodysuits.
1: That's what I was wearing. Mm-hmm.
0: So it is giving you a wedgie up the back.
1: Yeah, this one did both.
0: Are there bodysuits that are more like a one-piece bathing suit that cover all of your butt?
1: Yep, I have those too.
0: Okay.
1: Mm-hmm. There's all different kinds.
0: See, this is, even as a gay guy, I think this is good, new educational information.
1: Yeah.
0: Because we never know what's going on down there.
1: Yeah, exactly.
0: And now we do. We have a little more insight.
1: Yeah. This one that I have was very, very, very thin. It was a thin bodysuit.
0: So wait, so the snaps, is that so you put it on over your head or do you step into it?
1: You could do either. You could do either. I think the snaps is really so when you go to the bathroom, you can unsnap it. But for me, when I go to the bathroom, I just rip it to the side and go to the bathroom.
0: Oh, it's so violent.
1: It is violent. So that was my other question for the ladies is that, when I go to the bathroom, I just rip it to the side. Do other women really just go through the whole process of unsnapping and then resnapping? I don't have time for that.
0: Yeah.
1: I just take it to the side and go. Now, I did some women a service when I went public with this because some women were like, I didn't even realize I could do that. Now I'm going to do that from now on and save time.
0: Oh.
1: And now.
0: Oh, and someone texted my bodysuit has hooks like a bra.
1: Oh, yes. There are some hooks with a bra like a
0: bra.
1: Well,
0: that could snag on something. I mean, I don't know. As a gay guy, again, I'm not 100% sure how everything is arranged.
1: It won't snag, but
0: I feel
1: material.
0: Like that could hook a petal.
1: It won't hook a petal.
0: of your flower.
1: No petals will be hooked.
0: Okay.
1: There's material covering. Yes, there are.
0: Oh, someone texted, when I wore them, I wouldn't snap. I just tucked it in my jeans.
1: This is crazy to me. Okay. So many women said
0: so many intense thoughts about this.
1: Yes. So many women came forward with this. One being, when I was walking out of here the other day, Paige, who sits at the front desk now, stopped me and said, first of all, you're crazy, Kelly. And I said, thank you. And then she said, the bodysuit, I leave it unsnapped and just tuck. To which I said, many women said this to me.
0: Well, then what's the point?
1: That's what I said. Why aren't you guys just wearing?
0: The purpose is that it gives you I don't know what to call it, a counterweight?
1: Yeah, it gives you like a little pull.
0: It's like, I've seen this thing. I don't know if this is true, but I think men can buy dress shirts that have some sort of elastic and clips. Like, I don't know if this is old, like 100 years ago old.
1: I know what you're thinking.
0: Or if this is something you can buy now. I would love that because, I mean, now granted, I barely ever wear dress shirts that I'm tucking in. I just don't dress up that much. But,
1: yeah.
0: But that's one of the things I hate about dressing up. Is that if you sit down and then you stand up, now you got a poof.
1: Uh-huh.
0: You know?
1: Yes.
0: I don't like that.
1: Yeah, that you clip. Yes, I know what you're talking about.
0: I would wear the male equivalent of a bodysuit.
1: Uh-huh. I was shocked to see that so many women unsnap and just tuck. Why don't you just wear like a tank top?
0: Someone texted, I tried wearing it untucked. I ended up sitting at work not knowing that I had a flap hanging out of my backside.
1: Exactly. Yeah, exactly.
0: Never again. Yeah,
1: exactly. You got to snap it.
0: So, someone said shirt stays and they clip to your socks. Well, that's a whole apparatus going on. That's like a pulley system.
1: I think that's for men.
0: Yeah, yeah, yeah.
1: Okay, yes.
0: Yeah, but I've never tried those before. Well, what if we combined the best of both worlds here and took a dress shirt and fitted the bottom of it with like a bodysuit? A bodysuit, you know how they have
1: They have those.
0: They do?
1: Yep, they have a
0: shirt. For men?
1: Oh, for men.
0: For men, I mean.
1: Oh, well, there you go, for men.
0: Huh.
1: You should, I bet they might.
0: You know what I mean? I don't know how many men would actually have the you-know-whats to buy this.
1: Yeah.
0: Because they would be like, oh, no, it's, you know, that looks like it's for women.
1: It's a service, I tell you.
0: That would be great.
1: It's great.
0: Could keep everything all, you know, intact down there and in its proper spot.
1: Smooths it out. It's
0: and it would, it wouldn't get the poof or the wrinkles. Uh-huh. That could be great. Although it would be kind of funny looking when you get dressed, but whatever.
1: Whatever.
0: Oh, that's hilarious. Someone texted, hey, I'm a seamstress. We can make this happen, Blake. Oh, this is going to be how I make my millions.
1: Yep.
0: Because those untucked brand of men's shirts started because a lot of men's shirts were too long if you'd wear them untucked.
1: Yep.
0: So they started, I mean, it was brilliant.
1: Mm-hmm.
0: I think I listened to an interview with the guy who invented it. It's like, hello?
1: Yeah.
0: How come no one else thought of that? A shirt that is fitted to be worn untucked.
1: Yep.
0: I'm gonna team up with the seamstress who texted, and we're gonna make it. And someone texted the name, which I'm trademarking right now. No one steal it.
1: Yeah,
0: you have rompers, and this will be romp hymns.
1: Oh my god, that's a great name.
0: Romp hymns.
1: Romp hymns. That is really. You shouldn't have said that out loud. That's a great name.
0: Delete it from the podcast. Delete.
1: That's a great name.
0: No one take it. Romp hymns. Yeah.
1: Yeah.
0: My gays will embrace this. We'll have to start it.
1: It always starts with the gays. They have the courage to do it, and then it will peter down.
0: Yep.
1: Yep.
0: Well, you could wear your peter whichever direction
1: exactly.
0: You want.
1: You can wear it however you want.
0: If you want to wear your peter up,
1: peter
0: that's
1: up,
0: fine.
1: Peter down, peter to the side, I don't care.
0: You tuck however you want.
1: Exactly. Yep.
0: Oh, maybe that's instead of untucked, it's extra tucked.
1: Yeah. Ugh. It really does a service.
0: Hmm.
1: Yep.
0: Tuck it? I don't know.
1: Tuck it.
0: Something. There's something there.
1: Tuck him.
0: Tuck hims.
1: Tuck hims.
0: Romp hims? I don't know. Another text says, always snap, you heathens!
1: Yeah, always
0: there
1: snap.
0: There are a lot of strong feelings about these bodies.
1: I was so shocked. Yeah.
0: All right, Todd's News Center main forecast. He wanted me to convey that he messed up yesterday because I was one of the people who was like, what's this rain? Todd made the mistake of explicitly saying at some point during the show, it's not going to rain today. And then what did it do? It rained.
1: Yeah.
0: But that was a computer model thing, which, long story, cuts in government, computer models are changing. You know, everyone gets the data from the same places, so so it's changing. But Todd was like, "Yeah, well, I didn't want to go against the models, but they said it was going to be sunny, and I ended up being wrong, but you know, it happens now and then. Today, however, look, we're already seeing blue sky.
1: Woo!
0: Some peaks of it, at least. We are going to get sunshine today. Partly cloudy, I think. I don't think it's like blue sky. But Todd's saying that it's going to be warm, too. Temps in the mid-70s. Not too bad. We're already at, well, we're at 57 in Portland. We'll go up to the 70s tomorrow. Still warm with a chance of a shower tomorrow. And the weekend looks nice. It's going to be sunny and it's going to be like 68 on Saturday. So it's, you know, fall temps and a hair cooler. And that's on Sunday. Oh, someone's saying my invention already exists.
1: Oh.
0: Oh, man. Okay. Oh, no, no, no. That's not what... Nope. Someone texted. Nope. Wrong. That does. I know that. That's a romper.
1: Okay.
0: We're gonna get the... Oh, my God. Okay. Someone just texted me a good name. I'm not even saying it out loud. It's so good.
1: Good.
0: All right. We've got tickets for the Freiburg Fair coming up. Plus, someone who has said, we're not wearing this anymore. We're taking a stand. Nothing to do with bodysuits. We're moving on.
1: Okay.
0: We're not wearing this anymore. Would you be brave enough to ditch this? That's next.
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0: Man, what is it about these anniversaries, these milestones, when you lose someone? October 29th was the day that my dad died of an overdose. So as that 10-year anniversary approaches, just crazy to think of being without my dad for 10 years because I still think of him so much. I have a lot more feelings and a lot more sensitivity to people who are struggling with drug use and addiction. And I keep talking about this website even more and more, maybe in a way of, you know, honoring his memory by helping others, because he was always someone who would pitch in and help people. And other folks who face this disease need help and need our compassion instead of our judgment, and need our support instead of us telling them what to do. Well, tell them to do this. Go to knowyouroptions.me and then let them go. There's a lot of information there. The help is there, but the hope is there too. There are a lot more fewer people in Maine dying of overdose now, and that's because of access to drugs like naloxone, Narcan. You can learn more about how to get that. Maybe in a bar or a club near you. That's a great place to have that up on the wall. I just saw it somewhere where I was. And that can save a life. You can be a part of this life-saving mission at knowyouroptions.me.
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0: adopted.
1: Oh, man. They do already have it.
0: Oh, they do?
1: Yeah, the thing with a button-down shirt that has like a bodysuit bottom.
0: Well, at least you can buy one.
1: Yeah, here's the, there it is on Amazon.
0: Mm-hmm.
1: Right?
0: Yes.
1: Snaps on the bottom and everything.
0: Yep.
1: Huh. Oh, well. I was all ready to go on Shark Tank. You with like tearaway pants, you know, and everything.
0: Yep.
1: Oh, well. Have to find another way to make my millions.
0: I wonder if they have one with boxer briefs, though.
1: Oh, that's a good question.
0: Mm-hmm.
1: That would work.
0: Mm-hmm.
1: It'd be tough to figure out the snaps, though. I guess you just have to... Maybe if it buttoned all the way down,
0: yep,
1: then that would work. Because then if you have, when you got to go, you could take it out.
0: Yeah.
1: You know?
0: Yeah. Different styles, different options, different, like with a t-shirt, like different situations.
1: Body briefs.
0: Yeah. Yes.
1: These are my dress shirt briefs or boxer briefs.
0: Yeah.
1: Yeah. Hmm. Or trunks.
0: Yeah.
1: Shirt trunks. I don't know.
0: Trunks.
1: Oh, yeah. Shrunks. Hey.
0: Hey.
1: Oh, wait a minute. Although if men are, you know, tucking their stuff down there, I don't think they want to hear the word shrunk.
0: Oh, that's true.
1: So that may not be good marketing.
0: Yeah.
1: Well, anyway, more on that when we figure out a way to make it so it actually would be unique.
0: You got a seamstress.
1: It's true.
0: Yep.
1: It's true. Got to save that number. We've got tickets to the Freiburg Fair. Freiburg Fair kicks off on Sunday. Sunday, when does it go? Is it October 3rd, Sunday through the 11th?
0: 11th, yep.
1: Yeah, so that goes through. It's one of the fairs that goes a day longer than the rest of them, I guess.
0: Okay.
1: Right? Is that right? Does it go through
0: it does.
1: The 11th, Monday?
0: No.
1: No, through Sunday. So instead of Sunday to Saturday,
0: it starts Saturday to...
1: Sunday to...
0: 10-3 to 10-11.
1: Oh. Oh, okay. For some reason, I thought it kicked off Sunday. Oops. Been saying that wrong all week. Sorry, Freiburg Fair. all right. Here's your question. People are calling around. I got to give you a question. According to farm data, since it's the fair, I figured we'd do farm question.
0: Uh-huh.
1: The average U.S. farm that raises blanks has 47 of them. Okay, now call 79 Coast. The average U.S. farm that raises blanks has 47 of them.
2: Okay.
1: 79 Coast, 792-6278. First person with the right answer, you score the 4-pack of tickets to the Freiburg Fair. Sorry, I've been saying that wrong all week. I'm surprised someone didn't text us and say, hey, dummy.
0: Or, you know, maybe what's in here is wrong.
1: Yeah.
0: You know, maybe.
1: Oh, that's true. Possible. All right, 79 Coast. First person with the right answer, you scored the tickets. Before we go to our first guest, Kel, what are you thinking?
0: First of all, I'm going to say that you are correct. It's October 4th to October 11th because I just checked it.
1: Okay, so it does start Sunday.
0: Yes.
1: Okay.
0: Okay.
1: But it goes through the following Sunday.
0: And it goes through October 11th, the following Sunday.
1: Okay, there
0: we
1: go.
0: So let's just clear that up.
1: So Sunday to Sunday.
0: Yes.
1: Compared to a lot of other fairs that go Sunday to Saturday.
0: Mm-hmm. Yep.
1: Okay.
0: All right.
1: Well, thank you for that.
0: Yep. Chickens.
1: Chickens. Good morning. Who's this?
3: Hi, this is Hannah.
1: Hi, Hannah. The average U.S. farm that raises blank has 47 of them.
3: I'm going to go with cows.
1: Cows.
0: That's a lot of cows.
1: That's a lot of cows. Where's my cow? I got to have a cow sound effect somewhere here. And then I need my bell sound effect, because you're right!
0: Wow, that's a lot of cows!
1: Yes. That's a lot of cows!
0: All right!
3: That is.
1: A lot of cows. Hey, congrats! Well, you can go check out the cows and all the rest of the crew at the Freiburg Fair kicking off on Sunday.
0: Awesome!
1: All right?
0: Perfect. Man, that's
3: Thank
0: a lot.
3: You.
1: You're so welcome. Don't hang up. We got to get some info from you, okay?
3: Okay,
1: When you go to the fair, what's your favorite thing to do?
3: Look at the animals.
1: Yeah.
3: We're huge animal lovers, so that's what we go for.
1: I love it. Well, you can go check out the animals and all the other stuff, the rides and the, what do they call the games? What do they call that? The place where the games are. There's a name for it. What's the word?
0: What? The games.
1: But it's like the place where the games are. Oh, I'm having a total brain fart. It's not the game way. It's the... It's the, I don't know, someone will text us.
0: Okay.
1: Well, anyway, Freiburg Fair kicks off on Sunday. More tickets tomorrow on Coast 93.1.

0: can't get out of it.
1: Ah, the Midway. Thank you.
2: Someone. Oh, I've never even heard of that.
1: Oh, really?
2: Yeah.
1: Yeah, I don't know why they call it that. I don't know if it's just for the games or if it's kind of like the main strip at any fair,
2: yeah.
1: But the Midway, yeah, where all the games are usually.
2: Oh.
1: Yeah, I don't know. Why. It was in my head and I couldn't access it. Don't you hate when that happens?
2: Mm-hmm. Yeah.
1: All right. It's Coast 93.1, The Blake Show with Kelly and Todd. By the way, just a point of clarification on the quiz that we just did. The average farm that raises beef cows
2: has
1: 47 beef cows.
2: Good
1: yeah.
2: God.
1: Which is probably because, you know, some are smaller family yeah. farms or just smaller operations compared to like the big beef
2: okay.
1: industry.
2: Yeah.
1: You know, so yeah, the average U.S. farm that raises beef cattle has 47 cows.
2: Wow.
1: So,
2: that's a
1: yep. lot. It is a lot of cows.
2: Yep.
1: It's a lot of cows.
2: A lot of beef.
1: I have to say, there's a butcher that just got a new location in Kittery.
2: Mm-hmm.
1: And I put up a little video for them because they're just a really great, like, local spot.
2: Mm-hmm.
1: And they get all their, they're a whole animal butcher. So they use all of the animal.
2: Mm-hmm.
1: And they source all of their meat from farms within 100 miles.
2: Oh, that's awesome.
1: It's pretty cool.
2: Yeah, it's great.
1: You know, you have to pay a little bit more, but it goes to helping out the local farmers and neighbors and all that.
2: Yeah.
1: And they're opening a restaurant. I'm really curious what it's going to be like because
2: ooh.
1: I think they're probably going to use some
2: oh,
1: of
2: yeah.
1: the animal stuff that is not, you know, it's not just going to be a standard strip steak.
2: Uh-huh.
1: I mean, I'm sure they'll have that, but it's probably going to be some of the other funky stuff.
2: Yeah.
1: And, you know, the adventurous eaters are in the minority.
2: Yeah. You're one.
1: So I would totally do it.
2: Uh-huh.
1: I have had, you know, Todd asked the other day, what's the strangest meat or the most exotic meat you've put in your mouth? I think that was Todd's quote.
2: Yeah.
1: Something along those lines.
2: Uh-huh.
1: Of all ways to phrase it.
2: Of course.
1: And I didn't think of it, but I have had beef tongue.
2: Okay.
1: And it was at a place that was sort of known for doing these, you know, older and different cuts of meat, but just like a lot of meat. If it's cooked long enough,
2: right,
1: it starts to all taste kind of the same and
2: yep.
1: okay.
2: Mm-hmm.
1: It was good. Mm. It all depends on how you season it, too. You
2: yeah,
1: know?
2: Right.
1: Anyway, okay, what do we think about this? It's a couple, and they are embarking on a new project where they are not wearing deodorant anymore.
2: Oh, my goodness.
1: Now, they say there have not been smell issues. Says neither of them say they've noticed any smells. This is from someone who's a friend of theirs who wanted to anonymously. So now if this couple figures out who they are, they're looking around at their friends going, okay, who ratted us out?
2: Yeah, right.
1: But they said neither of them, it's an experiment because they've been concerned about the toxins in deodorants, which is fair. I try to use a natural deodorant. I don't use antiperspirant because I just read some nasty stuff about all that.
2: Uh-huh.
1: But, you know, whatever floats your boat. And they say they're not using deodorant and they've not experienced nasty smells yet. Do you believe them?
2: No, because it's two of them. Because the both of them stink together.
1: Right.
2: Yeah.
1: Yeah, I think you're better off with a natural deodorant instead of just skipping it all together. But is there anyone listening who goes no deodorant and...
2: Oh, I'm sure.
1: Or like knows someone who does? I don't think I do. I'm trying to think.
2: I think I do. Oh, yeah,
1: do?
2: Of course. Well, yeah.
1: But do they smell?
2: I know I do because I was in a band that I know I do. Yes, I do. I know I do.
1: Wait, why does being in the band
2: because
1: have to do
2: it was that type of band and
1: oh.
2: it was, yeah, and I love them all, but yeah, yeah. But they didn't smell.
1: Really? Well, they say that sweat, normal sweat, doesn't smell. It's like stress sweat that can smell.
2: Yeah.
1: But I'm so paranoid about smelling. Like if I even yeah. get a whiff,
2: oh yeah, oh,
1: I'm
2: yeah.
1: reapplying. If I feel any dampness,
2: oh yeah,
1: I'm reapplying.
2: Oh, this morning I smelled and I was mortified.
1: Oh really?
2: Oh yes, I smelled this morning.
1: It's, oh well, I didn't notice for the record.
2: Not here when I woke up from
1: oh.
2: sleeping, and I was mortified
1: oh.
2: that Jay smelled me. Yeah. Oh, and I'll
1: oh,
2: text
1: well, that's
2: him.
1: Not bad. Yeah.
2: I'll text him and be like, I probably stunk this morning.
1: See, I wonder if it's just because it was just natural, or if you had like a stressful dream or something that you maybe don't remember.
2: I think I was just overtired, and I just, it's part of perimenopause is that you start stinking. It's like, what? So I like over applied deodorant like crazy.
1: Oh.
2: I start researching how to not smell. It's crazy.
1: Because
2: I'm like you, that
1: sucks.
2: I don't want to smell ever.
1: I'm like, it's, I wouldn't say it's like OCD, but it's close.
2: Oh, it's close for me too. I'm like,
1: I don't know. Anyone want to chime in on this? 79 Coast. Okay, yeah, there you go. Someone texted, my husband doesn't wear deodorant and I don't notice a smell unless he sweats from working out. But even then, I more so notice it on his clothes. Okay. Yeah, I get, man, some of those workout shirts, like you wear them for a while and then you just can't get them clean. I have one of those. It's one of my favorite shirts and I just, it doesn't smell when it's out of the wash, but the second
2: you put it
1: I'm
2: on.
1: Wearing it, I'm like, yep, there it goes. Gotta get rid of that one.
2: Yep.
1: Another text says, I dated a guy who only wore deodorant like twice a week. He did sweat a lot, but he just didn't stink. So maybe it's like a genetic thing. Maybe you're just lucky.
2: Yeah.
1: Another text, my fiance's never used deodorant and he's never smelled bad. Okay, so I guess it's possible.
2: Okay, Meredith, our friend who's on TikTok, I said something, I don't know, this was a while ago. So when you get out of the
1: I bought a natural deodorant that she was hawking on TikTok.
2: Oh, really?
1: I did.
2: Well, I would buy whatever she's selling. So,
1: but go ahead. Sorry.
2: Yeah, no, that's okay. So when you get out of the shower and you dry off, no matter what you're doing, do you put on deodorant?
1: I usually wait until I'm dressed because I don't want to get it on my clothes.
2: Okay, but regardless, you always put on deodorant after you shower, no matter where you're going, right?
1: Oh, yeah.
2: Okay, me too. So she said, like, if she's going to bed and she takes a shower and she dries and she's going to bed, she doesn't put on deodorant.
1: Oh, I don't do it before bed.
2: What?
1: I don't. If I, or like, sometimes I'll work out and then I'll shower at, like, I'll work out and then shower and then go to make dinner. And I usually won't. And there's usually not a problem.
2: What? This is breaking news. Breaking news.
1: Well,
2: that
1: depends.
2: There's people out there like Meredith, like normal people like you, like. I really think this is a thing, which it is.
1: High five Meredith, by the way, for being lumped in with the normals.
2: Yeah.
1: You and me.
2: I know. I know. That's probably the biggest compliment she's ever had. But I tell you what, I have just always, no matter what, if I took 3 showers a day, I would put on deodorant 3 times a day.
1: I only do it if I'm going to be out. Like if I were showering and then going out for dinner, even if it was like in the evening, I would put deodorant on if I was going out.
2: But if you were staying home?
1: No.
2: So
1: unless
2: I feel
1: like, unless it's like hot out.
2: I said to her, well, newsflash, you smell.
1: Maybe that's the takeaway here is you cannot wear deodorant, but you smell.
2: No, she's not a smelly person. I can just tell. But I'm just like, you know, but like that. I was like, really?
1: Yeah.
2: No way. No way, Jose. But I wish I would have tried this 20 years ago, because maybe I wouldn't have. Now I will.
1: I wonder if it's like you can wean your body off of it. Although
2: maybe.
1: If it's deodorant and not antiperspirant, I don't think that your body would react to that, but I don't know.
2: I don't know. It was a breaking news moment.
1: This entire segment, all I'm thinking about is, do I smell right now? And I can't tell you how many times I've been tempted to stuff my nose in my pit and been like, nope, not right now.
2: Yeah, like, wow.
1: All right, Todd's got your News Center Maine forecast.
0: Fog will burn off to sunshine today, and it will be warmer with high temperatures between 70 and 75. Mostly cloudy skies tonight, lows near 60. Tomorrow, mostly cloudy with scattered showers, but it remains warm, highs in the mid-70s. Weekend looks very nice, sunny, cooler on Saturday, upper 60s, and partly sunny and chilly, lower 60s on Sunday.
3: 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It's the Blake Show on Coast 93.1. Keep it here, and Alyssa will keep your company at work. Then Tarsetti's got you for the trek home and Steelsy after 7. The Coast 93.1 fam. Thanks for being a part of our day.
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0: Coast 93.1. I still giggle every time I hear someone say, oh, yeah, that guy Noah Kahan.
1: I know.
0: I'm like, you must not be from New England.
1: Yeah.
0: He's on the coast.

0: So that song's about his mom, right?
1: Yeah, it's about the relationship between moms and sons, that gravitational pull.
2: Orbiter.
0: Well, if you didn't know that, the next time you hear that song, get a tissue. Right?
1: Yeah.
0: Yeah. That there are a handful of songs that we play right now that are like current hit songs that if you pause and really listen, ooh, it'll catch you in the feels. It will catch you. Which is a good thing. That's one of the best parts of music.
1: Yeah.
0: You know, the way it makes you feel.
1: Yep.
0: All right. Todd's got your News Center Maine forecast. Speaking of how we feel, we're getting out of the gloomy stretch.
3: Fog will burn off to sunshine today, and it will be warmer with high temperatures between 70 and 75. Mostly cloudy skies tonight, lows near 60. Tomorrow, mostly cloudy with scattered showers, but it remains warm, highs in the mid 70s. Weekend looks very nice, sunny, cooler on Saturday, upper 60s, and partly sunny and chilly, lower 60s on Sunday.
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0: 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What's up, Heather?
1: I just heard you get real about music getting in your feels, and I just wanted to say that I appreciated that so much.
2: It's so true, isn't it?
1: Yeah.
2: Like you could listen to a song. Like, there are a couple songs that I'll listen to, and you're like, oh, that's nice.
3: Yeah.
2: And then you pause
3: yeah.
2: and you actually listen to the words and feel it, and you're like, whoa.
3: Oh, I can't listen to Orbiter at all because I'll cry every time.
2: Yeah. Is it because you think of your son or your mom?
3: Oh, I think of my son. Oh, and then sometimes I think of my mom, but I'll think of my son. Yeah.
1: That's the cool thing, too. I've got two little ones, and lately I've been asking them what they hear in a song, and we all hear something different.
3: Yep.
2: Oh, yeah.
1: It's like the rhythm or a certain instrument or a lyric, and I thought that was cool, too. Perspective is
2: interesting.
1: Everything. And yeah, music brings us together.
2: It does. All right, Heather. Well, thanks for listening and feeling.
1: Yeah. Thank you.
2: See you later.
1: Day.
2: You too. On a

0: The Blake Show with Kelly and Todd on Coast 93.1. If you missed just a minute, you may have missed this.
1: Kelly and I had a moment where I was like, oh God, we're a little too close. And it's, I don't know if it's sibling-like or motherly, but Kelly was picking toothpaste off my face.
2: Oh. Oh, well, you know. We were about to go on TV, and you had a big glob of toothpaste
3: on
2: happened. Your face.
3: Oh, really?
2: I actually didn't skip a beat. I was like, oh, hold on.
1: Yeah.
2: I almost licked my finger.
1: I know. It was one.
3: That would have been gross.
1: One step short.
3: You needed some saliva.
2: Well, listen, it wouldn't come out. Finger. I would have. If it was just you and I, I'd have been like, listen, I'm just going to do it. It's fine.
1: And you know what's messed up is I would have been like, oh, thanks.
2: Yeah. Yeah.
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0: Coast 93.1. That's Rosé. I love that song.
1: It's great.
0: It's so fun, right? Yep. New Trick, it's called. She's the one who did I still don't know how to say it.
1: I know.
0: With Bruno Mars. It's Coast 93.1. Sun's coming out. Todd's got your news center main forecast.
2: Fog will burn off to sunshine today, and it will be warmer with high temperatures between 70 and 75. Mostly cloudy skies tonight, lows near 60. Tomorrow, mostly cloudy with scattered showers, but it remains warm, highs in the mid-70s. Weekend looks very nice, sunny, cooler on Saturday, upper 60s, and partly sunny and chilly, lower 60s on Sunday.
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0: Dodge! 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

0: No, no.
1: It's Coast 93.1. You're on The Blake Show with Kelly and Todd. And that is it for us. We will see you bright and early tomorrow starting at 5 a.m. Hey, if you ever have a topic for us, please send it over.
2: Yeah.
1: We're always dying for topics. We got 5 hours to fill every day. Okay? It's a lot of time. It's a lot of time. And we don't have enough going on in our own lives.
2: Right.
1: To fill 5 hours. And who wants to talk about us when we could talk about you, you know? So I'd say one of our most interesting topics today was about the tattoo.
2: Oh, yeah.
1: And how it's affecting his dating life. And what's funny is it was like, I don't know, I think my brother's tattoo might be affecting his

0: dating life. And everyone else was like, yeah. So you can get that podcast or that conversation as part of the podcast. That'll be uploaded momentarily on the Coast 93.1 app or wherever you listen to podcasts. And yeah, you can DM us on social or text it over like normal. Same thing you can do if you want to get a 90s Nooner song on. That's with Alyssa. She's going to take over in a second and take you through the workday, including the 90s Nooner, a bunch of fun 90s songs at noon. And get your request on by texting it over or DMing us on Coast 93.1 on Instagram or Facebook. Tomorrow, here's speaking of topics, here's another one. What she wants him to take off of his phone.
1: Oh, okay. Yeah.
0: This is really interesting. Would it be a deal breaker for you? Is it more of a tech issue? Like, is it just because he doesn't know how to do it? Or is it something that he shouldn't have to do? It's very interesting.
1: Okay.
0: Okay, so we'll tackle that around 7:45 right after we do Say Our Name. That's at 7:30. Say Coast 93.1 and win cash. So Alyssa takes over next. Have a great day, and we'll see you tomorrow. Peace.
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1: It is Maine's Coast 93.1. Good morning, it's Alyssa. And on today's episode of, I am so absolutely fascinated and horrified by something at the same time, Krista Pike. If that name is not familiar to you, let me give you the TLDR. Krista Pike has been on Tennessee's death row since the 90s. I remember this because we were in Nashville at the time. She murdered a girl in Knoxville in a very brutal way. And she was set to be executed by lethal injection yesterday morning. It got a stay put on it. The courts re-reviewed it. They said, nope, we're going to do it anyway. They scheduled it for 10 p.m. last night. Okay? Krista Pike is still alive. After not one, but two rounds.

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I did it. I went and got the pink Baja Blast at Taco Bell with Olivia Rodrigo's name on it. It's good. It's fine. It's nothing spectacular. But again, is there anything on the Taco Bell menu that is? It's Coast 93.1.

Maine's Coast 93.1. Don't forget tomorrow morning, one last chance to win a 4-pack of tickets to the Freiburg Fair. Now that kicks off in just 2 more days on Saturday. Hannah from Brunswick won today. You could be the winner tomorrow on Coast.

0: The Blake Show with Kelly and Todd on Coast 93.1. If you missed just a minute, you may have missed this.
1: Well, this parent already got a call home from school. Kid, pre-K kid out at recess had to pee, so he found a spot.
2: Oh.
1: And peed outside on the playground.
3: Oh my God.
4: I'm pretty sure every parent gets that call.
2: I'm pretty sure we got it.
1: It says, look, he does occasionally pee outside at home.
4: I still do. Kelly, wait, you just figured out how to do it really well, too.
2: I still do, too.
1: Okay. Oh God, now people are just texting us where they go outside.
2: Yeah, I'm a classy lady.
1: Says, I popped a squat at Evergreen the other day by the pond.

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2: Man, what is it about these anniversaries, these milestones, when you lose someone? October 29th was the day that my dad died of an overdose. So as that 10-year anniversary approaches, it's crazy to think of being without my dad for 10 years because I still think of him so much. I have a lot more feelings and a lot more sensitivity to people who are struggling with drug use and addiction. And I keep talking about this website even more and more, maybe in a way of, you know, honoring his memory by helping others, because he was always someone who would pitch in and help people. And other folks who face this disease need help and need our compassion instead of our judgment, and need our support instead of us telling them what to do. Well, tell them to do this. Go to knowyouroptions.me and then let them go. There's a lot of information there. The help is there, but the hope is there too. There are a lot more fewer people in Maine dying of overdose now, and that's because of access to drugs like Naloxone, Narcan. You can learn more about how to get that. Maybe in a bar or a club near you. That's a great place to have that up on the wall. I just saw it somewhere where I was. And that can save a life. You can be a part of this life-saving mission at knowyouroptions.me. Child is sick. Families need more than a place to stay. They need comfort, compassion, and the strength to stay together. Ronald McDonald House Maine helps make that possible.

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3: Coast 93.1, who needs a weather app when you've got the latest local forecast from News Center Maine?
4: Clouds and fog will burn off to sunshine for the afternoon, and it will be warmer. High temperatures, 70 to 75. Mostly cloudy tonight and a mild night, too, with a low near 60. Tomorrow, mostly cloudy with scattered rain showers. It remains warm, though. High temperature around 75. Sunny, a little cooler on Saturday, 68 degrees. Partly sunny and chilly, lower 60s on Sunday. I'm News Center Maine Chief Meteorologist Todd Guttner for Coast 93.1.
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Maine's Coast 93.1. It is Alyssa keeping you company. It's the day before I go on a mini vacation, which means I'm driving all the way to Charlotte tomorrow. Wish me luck. It's Coast 93.1.

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0: Maine's Coast 93.1. Alyssa with you. And every single night that I ask my husband what he wants for dinner, he answers with the word pizza. And he's serious. He'll eat pizza every day of his life if given the opportunity. I think this would be his hard stop. Tombstone Pizza is doing their Halloween pizza yet again, but this time it's in kit form. And they're called the Nobody Asked for This Pizza. 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Now, the kits are just about $2 each. 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But if I made this for dinner for my husband, I think he would use that as grounds for divorce. It's Coast.
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1: Roy Jackson blames health insurance costs on Washington, D.C. But in New Hampshire, a typical ACA health insurance plan costs about $400 a month. Walk across the border into Maine, and that same plan costs more than $700. That's $300 more a month, 77% higher in Maine. That's not Washington, that's Augusta. And policies put in place while Troy Jackson was Maine's number two elected official. But it gets worse. Before Troy Jackson became Senate president, we paid less for electricity than New Hampshire. Today, we pay a lot more. Under Jackson, Maine's electric rates went up twice as fast as New Hampshire's.

0: to top it off, New Hampshire has the 49th lowest tax burden in America. Maine has the 5th highest tax burden. It's simple. Troy Jackson supported the policies that make Maine more expensive, and you're paying the price.
1: I'm Susan Collins, candidate for U.S. Senate, and I've approved this message.
0: Paid for by Collins for Senator.
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5: Clouds and fog will burn off to sunshine for the afternoon, and it will be warmer. High temperatures, 70 to 75. Mostly cloudy tonight and a mild night, too, with a low near 60. Tomorrow, mostly cloudy with scattered rain showers. It remains warm, though. High temperature around 75. Sunny, a little cooler on Saturday, 68 degrees. Partly sunny and chilly, lower 60s on Sunday. I'm News Center Maine Chief Meteorologist Todd Guttner for Coast 93.1.
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Do you think 1995 Gwen Stefani would believe how 2026 Gwen Stefani's life has led her? Because I think they're two very different Gwen Stefanis. It's No Doubt on the 90s Nooner on Coast.

0: Maine's Coast 93.1, every day is a holiday. Let's talk about what we are celebrating as of today, the first day of October, mind you. It is International Coffee Day, CD Player Day. Oh, remember CD players that would skip if you were listening to them and walking? Or if your headphones started to get a short in them, you had to hold the headphone cord a certain way? Oh, that was a time. It's Dog Film Festival Day, International Music Day, Black Dog Day, shout out to my two at home, being lazy, and it's National Raccoon Day. Trash pandas are my favorite. It's Coast 93.1.
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1: My God, Becky, look at her butt. 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
8: Clouds and fog will burn off to sunshine for the afternoon, and it will be warmer. High temperatures 70 to 75. Mostly cloudy tonight and a mild night too with a low near 60. Tomorrow, mostly cloudy with scattered rain showers. It remains warm though, high temperature around 75. Sunny, a little cooler on Saturday, 68 degrees. Partly sunny and chilly, lower 60s on Sunday. I'm News Center Maine Chief Meteorologist Todd Guttner for Coast 93.1.
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Making our way through a Thursday afternoon on the first day of October. How did that happen so fast? It feels like summer was over in the blink of an eye. It's Coast.

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1: They say the holy water's watered down, and this town's lost its faith. Our colors will fade eventually, so if our time is running out, day after day, we'll make the mundane our masterpiece. Oh my, my, oh my, my love, I take one look at you, you're taking me up.

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0: Coast 93.1, Alyssa hanging out with you. And the only time that I ever feel like a boomer is when AI comes up in conversation. It is my one thing, okay? It's my one conspiracy theory. It is one of the main things that I do not trust. It's just, I've seen too many movies where it could go so many ways. Now, a new poll is asking Americans, do you think if the U.S. government tried to stop artificial intelligence from becoming more intelligent than people, it would be successful? And a very bleak 25% of people said yes. 75% of people said, yeah, we're done for. So it's good to know that I'm walking amongst a bulk majority of people that also are a little bit worried about AI. And then you read articles about how AI set up like its own command to start doing its own thing. No. No. And while we're on the topic, AI flyers for events look chaotic. It's Coast 93.1.
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I feel like the Jonas Brothers have been on tour every day for the past 3 years, and at this point, they've got to owe someone a lot of money, right? It's Coast 93.1.

Never thought I'd be talking about Laguna Beach in 2026, and if you don't know what that is, that was an MTV show in the early 2000s. Well, Michelle Branch recently released a music video with half the cast of Laguna Beach recreating an episode of their prom. And millennials everywhere were nodding, like, yep, that was needed. It's Coast 93.1.

Coast 93.1 with another chance to say our name, and we'll pay you at 7:30 tomorrow on The Blake Show with Kelly and Todd. Plus this topic, what she wants him to take off of his phone. What do you think about this? That's right after around 7:45 on the Friday Blake Show.

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9: Coast 93.1, who needs a weather app when you've got the latest local forecast from News Center Maine?
10: Clouds and fog will burn off to sunshine for the afternoon, and it will be warmer. High temperatures, 70 to 75. Mostly cloudy tonight and a mild night, too, with a low near 60. Tomorrow, mostly cloudy with scattered rain showers. It remains warm, though. High temperature around 75. Sunny, a little cooler on Saturday, 68 degrees. Partly sunny and chilly, lower 60s on Sunday. I'm News Center Maine Chief Meteorologist Todd Guttner for Coast 93.1.
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and today I have to pay my mortgage. Good old first of the month. It starts when you have money in your account, and then you blink, and then you don't. 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

0: Coast 93.1. Alyssa hanging out with you. And yesterday, I decided to take my puppy, Minnie, to the park. I'm working with her being off leash. So we do it in designated areas, right? She's one. And she is crazy. She really lets herself shine at home. But when we take her in public, she's much more reserved, which I've been told is a good thing, but it's very strange to witness. Why do I have the socially awkward dog? Did I, as a socially awkward human, somehow rub off on her? Here's how. We're at the park. Other people have their dogs off leash. They're playing. Their dogs are having a blast. Everyone's friendly. And then there's my dog, who wants to be involved, roughly 4 to 5 feet away from them, watching and following them around, but keeping a distance. She's like the little sister that's tagging along to the older sibling's play party, but doesn't want to be noticed. So if you ever see me at the park with a black lab mix who's acting very awkward, come say hey. 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

Seacoast, win cash. 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Carly from Cumberland Center won this morning. 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

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Plus this topic, what she wants him to take off of his phone. What do you think about this? That's right after around 7:45 on the Friday.

0: The Blake Show with Kelly and Todd on Coast 93.1. If you missed just a minute, you may have missed this.
1: Tattoos of your ex's name. This text just came in. It says, my boyfriend has a tattoo of his ex. Okay. He's supposed to get it covered. He hasn't. We've been together for 5 years.
2: What?
1: Okay. His ex-wife's initials are on his ring finger. And every time I see it, I cringe, and he has still not gotten it removed. It's been 5 years. Okay.
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0: Coast 93.1, who needs a weather app when you've got the latest local forecast from News Center Maine?
7: Clouds and fog will burn off to sunshine for the afternoon, and it will be warmer. High temperatures, 70 to 75. Mostly cloudy tonight and a mild night, too, with a low near 60. Tomorrow, mostly cloudy with scattered rain showers. It remains warm, though. High temperature around 75. Sunny, a little cooler on Saturday, 68 degrees. Partly sunny and chilly, lower 60s on Sunday. I'm News Center Maine Chief Meteorologist Todd Guttner for Coast 93.1.
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Maine's Coast 93.1, it's Alyssa. I'm headed out. I'm headed on a mini vacay, so I will talk at you here sometime next week on Coast 93.1. Have a good afternoon. Tarsetti's in next.

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Andy Grammer here on Maine's Coast 93.1. Had the chance to talk a bit with Andy Grammer this summer with some other Coast winners. Really one of the nicest guys in the industry. Hey, what's up? It's Tarsetti here. 3:04 on your Thursday. Check it in. Hope you're doing good. Hope you're doing well. Hope you're doing fine. Zara Larson on Coast.

0: Maine's Coast, 93.1, home of The Blake Show with Kelly and Todd. Hey, what's up? How are you? It is Tarsetti. On your trek home here, and look, we did it, kind of. It's sunny outside, kind of. Normally, I'd call this a cloudy day, but after we had the last 5 days of not a ray of sunshine, I'm feeling better. Am I the only one feeling just a little more energetic today? A little sunshine. You know what can make you feel more energetic? How about free money? If you haven't heard, where have you been? Say Our Name is back. Say Coast 93.1 and win cash. It's really that simple. No tricks. Thanks to our friends at 207 Plumbing and Heating in Town and Country Federal Credit Union. One grand prize winner is getting, well, a grant, appropriately for a grand prize. 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
1: Football. Think you know football? 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
1: Good afternoon, Standish. You're on Maine's Coast 93.1, home of the Blake Show with Kelly and Todd. So Olivia Rodrigo just kicked off her tour, and at one point, it starts raining. It's an indoor arena tour, artificially raining, and her dress melts off her body in the rain. Never seen anything like that. Olivia's team pulling out all the stops. Here she is on Coast. I know.

Coast 93.1 with another chance to say our name, and we'll pay you at 7:30 tomorrow on The Blake Show with Kelly and Todd. Plus this topic, what she wants him to take off of his phone. What do you think about this? That's right after around 7:45.

Tame Impala, Loser, here on Coast 93.1. But don't worry, it's not personal. You're a winner in my eyes. Good afternoon, Lewis and Auburn. What's up? It's Tarcetti on your trek home. And happy October. Spooky season's here. Here on Coast 93.1.

Maine's Coast, 93.1. Home of the Blake Show with Kelly and Todd. Oh, man, are you keeping an eye on mortgage rates at all? They're high. What's up? It's Tarsetti on your trek home. Of course, now my wife and I are looking at buying a house. In the last several months, we've watched the rates tick up. Now they're at a two-year high on average, up near 7.5% mortgage rates are. But what are you going to do? Not buy a house just because of mortgage rates? I mean, almost at this point. You're on Coast.

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17: Coast 93.1, who needs a weather app when you've got the latest local forecast from News Center Maine?
18: Clouds and fog will burn off to sunshine for the afternoon, and it will be warmer. High temperatures, 70 to 75. Mostly cloudy tonight and a mild night, too, with a low near 60. Tomorrow, mostly cloudy with scattered rain showers. It remains warm, though. High temperature around 75. Sunny, a little cooler on Saturday, 68 degrees. Partly sunny and chilly, lower 60s on Sunday. I'm News Center Maine Chief Meteorologist Todd Guttner for Coast 93.1.
17: And we're back thanks to 207 Plumbing and Heating. Experienced,

Well, Red Sox Nation, it was fun while it lasted. Kind of. Till the end. Then it wasn't fun. Hey, it's Tarcetti here on Coast 93.1. Just getting crushed by the Yankees back-to-back. An abysmal way to end the season, to be honest. It's easy to forget that we had no expectations coming into this year. We were terrible the first month or two. So really, making the playoffs at all should be considered a success. But in the way it ended, it's really not. I don't understand why we pulled our starting pitching so early in both games. Tolle and Sonny Gray were the only good things going for us. Maybe next year.

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0: 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Then reach out. 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

Maine's Coast, 93.1, with Noah Kahn and Orbiter. What's up? It's Tarsetti. Into the 4 o'clock hour now with you. Good afternoon, Portland. Hey, look at that. It's October, and the sun came out to celebrate the new month, I assume. Plenty to look forward to in October. I'll give you the rundown of some of October's highlights and what we have to look forward to next.

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2: 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Yeah, right, picture that with a Kodak. Or better yet, go to Times Square, take a picture of me with a Kodak. Took my life from negative to positive, I just want y'all to know that. And tonight, let's enjoy life.

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17: Yes, it's the Trek Home with Tarcetti here on Maine's Coast 93.1, and it is October. You excited for spooky season? A full month of Halloween celebration starting today, but we got a lot more than that. As a sports fan, I'm super excited for what might be the best sports month of the entire year. Baseball playoffs are here. Less exciting now that the Red Sox are out, but that's okay. We got football in full swing, basketball starting up. Bruins are already back, and I believe the Mariners start their season coming up here soon, a few weeks. UMaine hockey also starting their season this weekend. But a lot of entertainment as well. In theaters, we got Tom Cruise's Digger out tomorrow. He's trying for an Oscar, but this has got mixed reviews, so I'm not sure if it's going to hit. The Social Network's got their sequel, The Social Reckoning. We've got The Other Mommy. That looks absolutely terrifying. And Street Fighter all coming out soon, too. But then in the world of television, how about Grey's Anatomy Season 23? Marvel's latest spinoff, Vision Quest, coming to Disney Plus, and then Abbott Elementary is back. That's always a treat. But then right here with Main Connection, Stephen King's The Carrie miniseries hitting Prime Video next week as well. So we've got a lot. And don't sleep on Indigenous Peoples Day, which is coming up not next Monday, but the following, which means you could have a day off. And if you don't, we can still all celebrate from work. Happy October. It's spooky season with Coast 93.1.
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Coast 93.1, so we can now officially say GTA 6 is out next month. Yes, I'm getting excited for what's guaranteed to be the largest entertainment product in human history. Already sold more than $1 billion worth of games already. But we just learned that apparently the team spent years down in real life Miami studying for the game, including time at strip clubs. No wonder the budget's $2 billion. Honey, I promise it was just for work, I swear. You're on.

Coast 93.1 with another chance to say our name, and we'll pay you at 7:30 tomorrow on The Blake Show with Kelly and Todd. Plus this topic, what she wants him to take off of his phone. What do you think about this? That's right after around 7:45.

Coast 93.1. Good afternoon, Sanford. Currently 73 degrees in Sanford on what's turning into a gorgeous day. I appreciate that Todd took full responsibility for lying to all of us yesterday and saying the sun was coming back out. Well, now it's finally here. By the way, you can catch up on any parts of The Blake Show you may have missed by searching The Blake Show on your favorite podcast app. We're supposed to be up near 80 degrees tomorrow. Oof. Hello, October.

Blake Show in the morning. Hit music all day long. What's up? How are you? It's Tarsetti on your trek home now. And I've got new stuff for you from Rosé. This one's called New Trick on Coast.

0: The Norm from Rosé, new trick here on Maine's Coast 93.1. Speaking of new tricks, what kind of wizardry is Chili's trying to pull off? Hey, it's Tarcetti on your trek home. I thought Chili's was just trying to remain a restaurant at all, but apparently they are expanding and just launched a new clothing line. Yeah, Chili's just launched the Suburban Collection, and I clicked in to make fun of them all, but I gotta be honest, this Chili's clothing line is actually sick. Don't be surprised if you catch me with the new Chili's rugby shirt the next hour.
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0: 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If you missed just a minute, you may have missed this.
1: This is a funny question. Is a bra a top? I've seen this like out in the wild, like out at clubs.
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5: 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And Jackson's family has raked in nearly $200,000 lobbying. 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
5: Overnight tonight, it'll be mild and a little muggy. Temperatures stay in the 60s through the night. For our Friday, it's warm. Temperatures rising to between 75 and 80 with some partial sunshine and a chance for a shower or two passing through in the afternoon. Cold front clears through Friday night. By Saturday morning, we're down around 50, and Saturday looks great. Lots of sunshine, high temperatures in the mid to upper 60s. A little cooler on Sunday. We stay in the low 60s, but still partly sunny and dry. I'm News Center Maine meteorologist Ryan Breton for Coast 93.1.
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Tennessee only grows. Hey, what's up? It's Tarcetti on Coast 93.1. Don't want to get too into this because it's so dark, but it's also so crazy. Did you see Krista Pike was going to be the first woman in more than 200 years to receive a lethal injection to be executed in Tennessee? They gave her two lethal injections, and it didn't work. She's alive and now receiving life-saving medical care. But what's even crazier to me is she committed murder when she was 18. She's now 50 years old. It took 32 years

0: Good afternoon, Portland. Currently sitting at 70 degrees outside. It's cloudy, but it's as much sun as we've had in a while. Hey, what's up? It's Tarsetti on your trek home here. You're on Maine's Coast, 93.1. I'm with the Blake Show with Kelly and Todd.
1: They say the holy water's watered down, and this town's lost its faith. Our colors will fade eventually, so if our time is running out, day after day, we'll make the mundane a masterpiece. Oh my, my, oh my, my love, I take one look at you, you're taking me out.

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Coast 93.1. Hey, what's up? It's Tarsetti with it. We're into the 5 o'clock hour now, and happy October, which means spooky season's here. Do you know what you're going to dress up as for Halloween yet? If you do, feel free to shoot me a call or text. It's 79 Coast. I'm interested in some pop culture outfits for this year's Halloween. I've got some of my favorite 2026 Halloween costumes next here on Coast. I know.

0: Maine's coast. 93.1. Happy spooky season. It is October, and that means we now have less than a month to pick out our Halloween costumes. And adults, listen, Halloween's on a Saturday this year, so if there's ever a time to dress up and party, this is the year. But if you want to be trendy and something 2026 oriented, you do have some choices, as Variety posted the trending Halloween outfits of this season. Halloween costumes. Feel free to shoot me a text to 79 Coast if you know what you're wearing. Freaky Nikki and Obsession is top the list right now. Similarly, the operatives in back rooms. Those are the people in the hazmat suits if you've seen it. I like that because coming from a scary movie, that's where you want to be. But if you don't like scary, that's okay. How about the boys from Heated Rivalry? That's a good one too. I'm sure we'll see a lot of that. Athena and Odysseus in The Odyssey also trending. As well as the doctors on the pit. Pick one. A lot of music references this year as well. Harry Styles and Olivia Rodrigo both put out new albums. And of course, the great late Dolly Parton is a fantastic choice. And easy to pull off because, you know, the big hair, the big, well, you know. But my favorite might be the Bushes and Bad Bunny's Super Bowl halftime show. Yes, I think that's for me. I think that's what I'm going to be this year. Who wants to dress up as a Bush with me this year?
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No way. That doesn't sound like them. Hey, what's up? It's Tarsetti on your trek home on Maine's coast. 93.1. Yeah, if you didn't hear, Amazon had a $2.5 billion settlement, and they're paying a lot of that money back out to Amazon users, which could be you. The good news is, if you are owed money, you don't have to do anything. They will automatically send payments out via electronic transfer through Venmo or PayPal or a mail check. But yeah, they are sending those extra payments out starting today, anywhere between $50 and $200. Hey, you're on

Maine's Coast 93.1. So as we look back on September, we had a super dry summer, not a dry September. Nearly 5.5 inches of rain recorded in September in Portland. Probably half of that in the last like 4 or 5 days. But we needed it, honestly. All right, Ariana Grande now. You're on Coast 93.1.

Okay, so Obsession was awesome. The movie cost less than $1 million to make and has made more than $500 million worldwide. That's good. But now award season is here, and we're learning that Obsession was submitted in the musical and comedy category for the Golden Globes. How is that not a drama? It is so scary and dramatic. But they'll have a better chance of winning that way, of course. Hey, you're on Coast 93.1.

Coast 93.1 with another chance to say our name, and we'll pay you at 7:30 tomorrow on The Blake Show with Kelly and Todd. Plus this topic, what she wants him to take off of his phone. What do you think about this? That's right after around 7:45 on the Friday.

Maine's Coast 93.1. So just yesterday, I was bringing up Diddy's luxurious prison lifestyle based on a recent report. He was drinking cognac, had access to his cell phone. People were making his bed, doing his laundry, giving him back rubs. Well, apparently that all got back to the prison and they were not thrilled. Diddy has now been placed in solitary confinement following the report on his VIP lifestyle inside prison. Good! Prison is not supposed to be luxurious.

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0: cold and a little muggy. Temperatures stay in the 60s through the night. For our Friday, it's warm. Temperatures rising to between 75 and 80 with some partial sunshine and a chance for a shower or two passing through in the afternoon. Cold front clears through Friday night. By Saturday morning, we're down around 50, and Saturday looks great. Lots of sunshine, high temperatures in the mid to upper 60s. A little cooler on Sunday. We stay in the low 60s, but still partly sunny and dry. I'm News Center Maine meteorologist Ryan Breton for Coast 93.1.
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1: Coast 93.1. So a dangerous red tide has been confirmed along the main coast. Hey, it's Tarsetti on your trek home. Yeah, we've been dealing with a large algae bloom along the coast for weeks now, but we just confirmed the existence of Karenia bloom, which is red tide, off the coast of Harpswell. And though most of us won't be swimming in the ocean as humans anytime soon, it can be dangerous for the wildlife. Hey, you're on Coast. She

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1: 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On a

Coast 93.1. What's good? It's Tarcetti with it. We're into the 6 o'clock hour now. And yes, it is October. Yes, it's spooky season. And so Tombstone is offering a specialty Halloween edition pizza. Any guesses what toppings they might be offering? I'll tell you, but you're not going to like it. Next.

0: Maine's Coast, 93.1. Home of the Blake Show with Kelly and Todd. Hey, what's up? It's Tarsetti on your trek home. Yeah, it's spooky season. Happy October. And because it's October, Tombstone Pizza says, hey, let's do a Halloween pizza. Okay, good idea. Sure. But, like, are we talking pumpkin? Like, what's going to be a Halloween pizza? No, I wish we were talking pumpkin. We're talking candy corn pizza. Oh, why? This is the pizza nobody asked for. And wait, hold on. They're literally calling it the pizza nobody asked for. So it's frozen packets of candy corn that you sprinkle on top. They're selling them as kits, actually, that you can only buy online. I wonder why. You don't think people would be rushing to the store to buy that? But what they're selling them for, the price, the kit, the add-on, tells me everything I need to know. How popular is candy corn? Well, they're available online for just $1.31. Yep, that tells you all you need to know about the interest in the candy corn pizza.
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So am I the only one still trying to process what the heck just happened to the Red Sox these last 2 days? It's Tarcetti on Coast 93.1. And when I say process, I mean moving on as quickly as possible. At least we got the Patriots this weekend and flailing Drake May, who looks like a shell of himself. All right, well, the Bruins are back. Go Bruins.

Coast 93.1 with another chance to say our name, and we'll pay you at 7:30 tomorrow on The Blake Show with Kelly and Todd. Plus this topic, what she wants him to take off of his phone. What do you think about this? That's right after around 7:45 on the Friday.

Mates Coast 93.1. So September is over. And as we look back at September in Portland, we had more than 5 inches of rain this September. It's an inch and a half more than we typically have. And after having one of the driest summers ever on record, I think that was due, to be honest. Can't say I loved it, but it was due. Probably got half of that rain in the last 5 days alone. New Radicals in the

The new one from Taylor Swift, that's Patient Zero here on Maine's Coast 93.1. So congratulations to Jim Carrey, who just married his girlfriend Min Ah in a private ceremony. The two have been spotted together as far back as 2022, though they're not very public about

0: The Blake Show with Kelly and Todd on Coast 93.1. If you missed just a minute, you may have missed this.
1: Tattoos of your ex's name. This text just came in. It says, my boyfriend has a tattoo of his ex. Okay. He's supposed to get it covered. He hasn't. We've been together for 5 years.
2: What?
1: Okay. His ex-wife's initials are on his ring finger. And every time I see it, I cringe, and he has still not gotten it removed. It's been 5 years. Okay.
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10: 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And policies put in place while Troy Jackson was Maine's number two elected official. But it gets worse. Before Troy Jackson became Senate president, we paid less for electricity than New Hampshire. 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And to top it off, New Hampshire has the 49th lowest tax burden in America. Maine has the 5th highest tax burden. 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
13: 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From York to Yarmouth and beyond, nominate your favorites at bestofthe207.com. That's bestofthe207.com. 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Don't be left out. Nominations close Wednesday, October 22nd. Bestofthe207.com.
0: 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Who needs a weather app when you've got the latest local forecast from News Center Maine?
14: Overnight tonight, it'll be mild and a little muggy. Temperatures stay in the 60s through the night. For our Friday, it's warm. Temperatures rising to between 75 and 80 with some partial sunshine and a chance for a shower or two passing through in the afternoon. Cold front clears through Friday night. By Saturday morning, we're down around 50, and Saturday looks great. Lots of sunshine, high temperatures in the mid to upper 60s. A little cooler on Sunday. We stay in the low 60s, but still partly sunny and dry. I'm News Center Maine meteorologist Ryan Breton for Coast 93.1.
0: And we're back. Thanks to 207 Plumbing and Heating. 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The way service should be. From the 207 Plumbing and Heating Studio, it's Coast 93.1.

Saints Coast, 93.1, home of The Blake Show with Kelly and Todd. What's up? It's Tarsetti on your trek home, or at least it was. That's it for me. Off to enjoy my evening. I certainly hope you do the same. Look at that. Tomorrow's Friday. TGIF. Almost. Steelsies in next. I'll see you tomorrow right here on Coast. I know.

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0: 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Then reach out. 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

0: 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We're going to pick out a couple more songs and figure out what to talk about. Sit tight. Don't go. It's Maine's Coast.
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Plus this topic, what she wants him to take off of his phone. What do you think about this? That's right after around 7:45 on the front.

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5: Overnight tonight, it'll be mild and a little muggy. Temperatures stay in the 60s through the night. For our Friday, it's warm. Temperatures rising to between 75 and 80 with some partial sunshine and a chance for a shower or two passing through in the afternoon. Cold front clears through Friday night. By Saturday morning, we're down around 50, and Saturday looks great. Lots of sunshine, high temperatures in the mid to upper 60s. A little cooler on Sunday. We stay in the low 60s, but still partly sunny and dry. I'm News Center Maine meteorologist Ryan Breton for Coast 93.1.
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